Kenny Loggins, love hanging out with you. It's the best part of my day. Hey, it's me, Madison June, online at Madison on Air. And I got to tell you, I went to the Sphere to see the Backstreet Boys this summer. It was the best concert I've ever been to. I know, if you get the opportunity to go to the Sphere, it's unlike

Kenny Loggins, love hanging out with you. It's the best part of my day. Hey, it's me, Madison June, online at Madison on Air. And I got to tell you, I went to the Sphere to see the Backstreet Boys this summer. It was the best concert I've ever been to. I know. If you get the opportunity to go to the Sphere, it's unlike

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0: Nobody's playing more music than we are. We're playing all of the best music, an incredible playlist. I got it lined up for you. Brand new study says too much free time, it's not a good thing. You actually get a lower sense of well-being. Sometimes you're like, oh, I'm so overloaded. I'm so stressed. I've got so much to do. But that's good for you. You want to stay busy. Research found that having too much time was associated with lower well-being due to lack of productivity and lack of purpose. So make sure you're keeping yourself busy at least every 2 hours.
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2: 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I'm Caleb Saylor. Defense weapons manufacturer General Atomics is expanding its footprint in Lee County. The company announced an $87 million investment into its facility in Shannon. General Atomics plans to build a new 200,000-square-foot manufacturing center to expand its production capabilities. The expansion is expected to be completed by 2028. The company develops and produces weapons like missiles and other technologies for the U.S. military. The University of Mississippi Medical Center's AirCare has officially launched

0: 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Officials say AirCare 5 is now operational and available to transport patients who need specialized care over longer distances. The service is expected to be a game changer for those in rural areas who have limited access to health care. For more Mississippi news, head on over to supertalk.fm.
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0: Officials do not foresee power bills skyrocketing in Mississippi because of data center projects. 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
3: The way we work the deal with Amazon, we're ramping with them, and so it's a slow growth.
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3: We also operate in something called the Mid-Continent Independent System Operator. 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
0: A report recently came out that Mississippians were actually saving money on monthly power fares because data center companies are helping offset rising costs. Be sure to keep up with all things Mississippi by heading on over to Super.
4: Your Laser 96.1 forecast now from the Security Solutions Weather Center. Partly cloudy and 73 tonight. Tomorrow, sunny, hot, and humid, at least the first part of the day with a heat index of 102. But tomorrow afternoon, showers and thunderstorms likely. Good chance of rain tomorrow night, too. And a sneak peek into your weekend weather. Got showers and thunderstorms off and on Saturday, and still hot and humid, too. Just a few clouds and 72 Saturday night, and sunny with a slight chance of rain Sunday.
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0: Madison June and you hanging out together here on a Thursday. Woman finally hits the jackpot after 20 years of playing the same lottery numbers. Wow. Talk about a lot of faith. This woman in Maryland scored $150,000. She just played the same numbers over and over and over again after buying three tickets for the bonus match 5 drawing on September 9th. Bam, she found out all three tickets were winners, $50,000 each. Girl.
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I will always love you forever. So will Donna Lewis. The best music we played here. Love hanging out with you. Madison June is my name. The Cars by request. This is just what I needed.

0: All right, all of you NFL fans, how was the game last night? Really low scoring game. Seahawks beat the Patriots 13-10. Of course, the NFL is going down under today. The 49ers versus the Rams. You're going to be able to see this on Netflix. And that's just one of the many streaming services that you're going to need to watch this year if you want to see all of the NFL games. I think it's going to cost you like $800 in subscription fees.
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0: iPhone 18 Pro, the 18 Pro Max. Also, finally unveiling that phone called the Duo. It's folding phone. And get this, also an Apple Watch that can repeat back to you what was said within the last 15 seconds. It can transcribe it to a text. That means it's listening to you in your conversations all the time. Does that sound like some Black Mirror stuff right there?
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2: You're listening to Super Talk News. I'm Caleb Saylor. Defense weapons manufacturer General Atomics is expanding its footprint in Lee County. The company announced an $87 million investment into its facility in Shannon. General Atomics plans to build a new 200,000 square foot manufacturing center to expand its production capabilities. The expansion is expected to be completed by 2028. The company develops and produces weapons like missiles and other technologies for the U.S. military. The University of Mississippi Medical Center's AirCare has officially launched its new fixed-wing service. Officials say AirCare 5 is now operational and available to transport patients who need specialized care over longer distances. The service is expected to be a game changer for those in rural areas who have limited access to health care. For more Mississippi news, head on over to supertalk.fm.
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2: 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Haley Fisackerly with Energy Mississippi explains that Amazon, which has the largest data center presence in the state, will be paying its fair share for services.
5: The way we work the deal with Amazon, we're ramping with them, and so it's a slow growth.
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5: We also operate in something called the Mid-Continent Independent System Operator. 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
2: A report recently came out that Mississippians were actually saving money on monthly power fares because data center companies are helping offset rising costs. Be sure to keep up with all things Mississippi by heading on over to Super.
6: Your Laser 96.1 forecast now from the Security Solutions Weather Center. Partly cloudy and 73 tonight. Tomorrow, sunny, hot, and humid, at least the first part of the day, with a heat index of 102. But tomorrow afternoon, showers and thunderstorms likely. Good chance of rain tomorrow night, too. And a sneak peek into your weekend weather. Got showers and thunderstorms off and on Saturday, and still hot and humid, too. Just a few clouds and 72 Saturday night, and sunny with a slight chance of rain Sunday.
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0: When it comes to great music, you're in the right spot. That's all I play. I just play our favorite music, an incredible playlist. Madison June is my name. You can find me on social media at Madison on Air. And you need to ditch those big, long, hard 90-minute workout sessions. All you need is 3 minutes of intense workout. That's it. Who knew? Okay, it does more for your health, that 3 minutes of all-out exercise, than 90 minutes of moderate cycling. Okay, so just get that blood pumping and you're good to go.
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I know the way to your heart. It's great music. Yes, it is. Madison June and you hanging out together on a Thursday, the night before September 11th, 25 years ago. Can you even believe that? Going to talk about that, share stories, and kind of come together tomorrow. But tonight, nothing's stopping us. Got the Beach Boys to put a smile on your face. Happy Thursday.

0: Nobody else is playing that, just us. Incredible playlist, and it's just for you. You and I to sit and hang, enjoy together. NFL season is officially underway, and Buffalo Bills set to kick off their home opener next week. It's exciting, but not just the Star Spangled Banner will be performed. So will O Canada, debuting at the new Highmark Stadium. Yes. So every single game, both the Star Spangled Banner and O Canada. How do we feel about this?
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0: It is almost time for season 52. Saturday Night Live returns later this month. You guessed it. 52 seasons. Unbelievable. Kick it off September 26th. Jalen Brunson, fresh off leading the New York Knicks to their first NBA championship in 53 years. He's going to be the host. A lot of other artists have been announced for the season. Dakota Johnson's going to be hosting. Let's see. Johnson's going to be promoting her new movie, Verity. I am so excited to see that one. Did you read the book? That was so good. Shane Gillis is going to be hosting. Cat's Eye going to be host. Gracie Abrams. Who would you like to see on SNL?
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2: 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I'm Caleb Saylor. Defense weapons manufacturer General Atomics is expanding its footprint in Lee County. The company announced an $87 million investment into its facility in Shannon. General Atomics plans to build a new 200,000-square-foot manufacturing center to expand its production capabilities. The expansion is expected to be completed by 2028. The company develops and produces weapons like missiles and other technologies for the U.S. military. The University of Mississippi Medical Center's AirCare has officially launched its new fixed-wing service. Officials say AirCare 5 is now operational and available to transport patients who need specialized care over longer distances. The service is expected to be a game changer for those in rural areas who have limited access to health care. For more Mississippi news, head on over to supertalk.fm.
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2: Officials do not foresee power bills skyrocketing in Mississippi because of data center projects. Haley Fisackerly with Energy Mississippi explains that Amazon, which has the largest data center presence in the state, will be paying its fair share for services.
5: The way we work the deal with Amazon, we're ramping with them, and so it's a slow growth.
2: Fisackerly adds that Energy Mississippi is working to keep rates as low as possible for customers.
5: We also operate in something called the Mid-Continent Independent System Operator. That's a regional

0: transmission organization. One reason why our rates stay 20% below the national average, we buy power out of a competitive market.
1: A report recently came out that Mississippians were actually saving money on monthly power fares because data center companies are helping offset rising costs. Be sure to keep up with all things Mississippi by heading on over to Super.
2: Your Laser 96.1 forecast now from the Security Solutions Weather Center. Partly cloudy and 73 tonight. Tomorrow, sunny, hot, and humid, at least the first part of the day with a heat index of 102. But tomorrow afternoon, showers and thunderstorms likely. Good chance of rain tomorrow night, too. And a sneak peek into your weekend weather. Got showers and thunderstorms off and on Saturday, and still hot and humid, too. Just a few clouds and 72 Saturday night, and sunny with a slight chance of rain Sunday.
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0: Whenever I hear my children tell me I'm from the 1900s, a little part of me dies. Yes, I am a millennial, and there's a lot of brands that I just want to leave back in the 1900s. 579, Juicy Couture, you remember that? Let's see what else. Oh, Victoria's Secret. I was so into Victoria's Secret. I still kind of like that one, though. But get this, Gen Z is bringing all of them back. All of those big brands, K-Swiss, Esprit. Oh, there's even a Delia's collection right now at Target. Can you believe it?
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Hey, thank you so much for joining me. I'm glad you're here. A big health update from Billy Joel, who got a stunt put in his brain, kind of like a shunt, if you will. It's to help him. He was having lots of problems with his balance, even falling on stage. And he says it's working. Whatever is working, please, just don't let anything happen to Billy Joel.

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0: Madison, June, and you hanging out together. Are you spending too long in the shower? Experts say you probably are. The average American spends about 16 minutes in the shower. That's a long time. That's also kind of overkill. All right, experts say 3 minutes is enough to get clean. Maybe a couple extra minutes if you're washing your hair, or ladies, if you're shaving. But let's be honest, it's not about hygiene. 40% of showers are taken for reasons like relaxation, self-care, jacking up the water bill.
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0: Can you believe we are already halfway through the year? I started seeing calendars at the dollar stores for 2027. And that also means you need to start planning your PTO. There's an expert who's sharing advice on how to nearly double your days off next year, making the most of your PTO, but doing it around federal holidays like President's Day. That is February 15th. It's a Monday if you already have that off. If you take the 4 days after 16th through the 19th, you'll end up with 9 days off. Plus, the Super Bowl is Valentine's Day, so it'll be like a Super Bowl celebration all week.
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2: You're listening to Super Talk News. I'm Caleb Saylor. Defense weapons manufacturer General Atomics is expanding its footprint in Lee County. The company announced an $87 million investment into its facility in Shannon. General Atomics plans to build a new 200,000-square-foot manufacturing center to expand its production capabilities. The expansion is expected to be completed by 2028. The company develops and produces weapons like missiles and other technologies for the U.S. military. The University of Mississippi Medical Center's AirCare has officially launched its new fixed-wing service. Officials say AirCare 5 is now operational and available to transport patients who need specialized care over longer distances. The service is expected to be a game changer for those in rural

0: 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For more Mississippi news, head on over to supertalk.fm.
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0: Officials do not foresee power bills skyrocketing in Mississippi because of data center projects. Haley Fisackerly with Energy Mississippi explains that Amazon, which has the largest data center presence in the state, will be paying its fair share for services.
3: The way we work the deal with Amazon, we're ramping with them, and so it's a slow growth.
0: Fisackerly adds that Energy Mississippi is working to keep rates as low as possible for customers.
3: We also operate in something called the Mid-Continent Independent System Operator. That's a regional transmission organization. 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
0: A report recently came out that Mississippians were actually saving money on monthly power fares because data center companies are helping offset rising costs. Be sure to keep up with all things Mississippi by heading on over to Super.
4: Your Laser 96.1 forecast now from the Security Solutions Weather Center. Partly cloudy and 73 tonight. Tomorrow, sunny, hot, and humid, at least the first part of the day with a heat index of 102. But tomorrow afternoon, showers and thunderstorms likely. Good chance of rain tomorrow night, too. And a sneak peek into your weekend weather. Got showers and thunderstorms off and on Saturday, and still hot and humid, too. Just a few clouds and 72 Saturday night, and sunny with a slight chance of rain Sunday.
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0: Can we just take a minute to talk about how great the music is? Yes, music can get us through some of the most difficult times. It brings us together. And I love that you chose us to listen to. Thanks for hanging with me every single weekday. I'm here. I'm Madison. Find me on social media and we can be friends. Okay, Madison on air. Meet me back here tomorrow. See ya.
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0: Oh, such a feel-good story here from Houston. There was a young man who beat chemo. He had 500 chemo doses, 6 years old. And after his 500th chemo doses and he beat leukemia, he got to throw the first pitch at Tuesday's Houston Astros game. His name is Parker Bear. He was diagnosed with chemo at the age of 4, and he just went into remission. 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
2: You're listening to Super Talk News. I'm Caleb Saylor. Defense weapons manufacturer General Atomics is expanding its footprint in Lee County. The company announced an $87 million investment into its facility in Shannon. General Atomics plans to build a new 200,000-square-foot manufacturing center to expand its production capabilities. The expansion is expected to be completed by 2028. The company develops and produces weapons like missiles and other technologies for the U.S. military. The University of Mississippi Medical Center's Air Care has officially launched its new fixed-wing service. Officials say AirCare 5 is now operational and available to transport patients who need specialized care over longer distances. The service is expected to be a game changer for those in rural areas who have limited access to health care. For more Mississippi news, head on over to supertalk.fm.
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2: Officials do not foresee power bills skyrocketing in Mississippi because of data center projects.

0: Thanks. Haley Fisackerly with Energy Mississippi explains that Amazon, which has the largest data center presence in the state, will be paying its fair share for services.
1: The way we work the deal with Amazon, we're ramping with them, and so it's a slow growth.
0: Fisackerly adds that Energy Mississippi is working to keep rates as low as possible for customers.
1: We also operate in something called the Mid-Continent Independent System Operator. That's a regional transmission organization. One reason why our rates stay 20% below the national average, we buy power out of a competitive market.
0: A report recently came out that Mississippians were actually saving money on monthly power fares because data center companies are helping offset rising costs. Be sure to keep up with all things Mississippi by heading on over to Super.
2: 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Partly cloudy and 73 tonight. Tomorrow, sunny, hot, and humid, at least the first part of the day, with a heat index of 102. But tomorrow afternoon, showers and thunderstorms likely. Good chance of rain tomorrow night, too. And a sneak peek into your weekend weather. Got showers and thunderstorms off and on Saturday, and still hot and humid, too. Just a few clouds and 72 Saturday night, and sunny with a slight chance of rain Sunday.
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0: It's Billy Joel, A Big Shot. I'm Jay Michaels. Well, a new survey finds that half of Americans would pay above market price for a home in a gated or controlled entrance neighborhood for safety. 69% of the 1,000 people surveyed says crime where they live hasn't gotten worse, but they are nervous.
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can see clearly now. That's, you know, that's a good song to just keep playing in your head over and over again when things aren't going right. We've all been in those times in our life where, you know what, things just aren't going the way they should. Nothing seems to be working. Things are always going to get better, okay? Bruce Hornsby in the Range on the way. We'll do 99 Red Balloons from Nina, or 99 Left Balloons if you're in Germany. All after REO Speedwagon. It's Keep On Loving You. I'm Jay Michaels. Thanks for spending third shift here with me.

0: Hey there, it's Jay Michaels. Well, now that the kids are back in school, parents are asking how their child's day was and only getting grunts and one-word answers back. A parent on Reddit reached out for advice on how to get their 10-year-old son talking more. Mom and dads are sharing what works for their kids. One parent said, you know what? They get right to the point. Did you get in trouble today?
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0: Bruce Springsteen, the boss, and glory days. I'm Jay Michaels, third shift clocking in. Thanks for being here. 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

Genesis, kicking off another hour of all this feel-good music that you know the words to, you can sing along with. I'm Jay Michaels. If you're working third shift, I'm glad you decided to stop by and keep me company all night long. If you're on Instagram, drop me a follow. You can hit the follow button and then send me a private message and say, hey, always love hearing from everybody. I'm at jmichaels123 on Instagram, J-A-Y-M-I-C-H-A-E-L-S 123, all right? You too, and George Michael right after the Cars.

0: You too. In the name of love, I'm Jay Michaels. It is Friday, September the 11th. 25 years ago was when that attack happened on the World Trade Center. And it's kind of crazy to think about. It's middle of the night. 25 years ago, people were still asleep. Maybe they were getting up, getting ready to catch those early morning flights, never knowing that they, or, you know, not knowing that they would never come home again. I still remember exactly where I was, too, when that all happened. I was working second shift at that time in 2001, and I was sound asleep because, you know, you get off, you work second shift, you usually go to bed about 2 or 3 in the morning, so you're asleep at 8:30, 9 o'clock, and lived in Louisville, Kentucky, and my phone just kept ringing and ringing and ringing about 8:30, and it was a combination of my boss calling and my mother calling, and I answered it for my mom and not my boss, but I'll never forget, my mom called, and she said, turn on CNN now, and the rest, we know what happened after that. Remembering those we lost and the families of those we lost today.
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0: 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Hey, it's Jay Michaels. 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

0: Hey, it's Jay Michaels. School is back in session, and parents are sharing some advice on Reddit on how to get their kids to talk about their school day. Parents are talking about how, you know, they ask their sons and daughters how their day was, and they just get one word back answers or get grunts. One parent said, you know what? How I ask my kids how their day was is we get right to the point. Did you get in trouble today?
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0: That beat's going to be stuck in your head all day long today. I'm Jay Michaels. I'm so glad you decided to come by and say hi as we roll through third shift together. I hope that this is your Friday and that you don't have to work this weekend. If you do, well, you know we'll still be around to keep you company.
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0: is September 11th, Patriot Day, 25 years since the September 11th attack. 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

0: Tom Petty and the Heartbreakers running down a dream. Heard from Prince before that. I'm Jay Michaels. Thanks for checking in Third Shift and keeping me company all night. The Police and Starship coming up.
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0: Every little thing she does is magic. That's the Police. I'm Jay Michaels. It is Friday. Hopefully you got some plans this weekend. It's weird. I love these short work weeks for the holidays falling. It's like we get back to work and then boom, the weekend is already here. So already thinking about some fun weekend plans. And we're basically in the middle of September, too.
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Okay, look, that is probably my favorite song by Blondie. I know people love Heart of Glass, they love Call Me, which I love both of those, but that one, I don't know, something about that song I've always loved. One way or another from Blondie, my name is Jay Michaels. Good morning to you. Welcome to your Friday morning, and thank you for keeping me company. Green Day and Elton John right after Taylor Dane. Tell Us in My Heart.

0: Benny and the Jets. Sir Elton John there. Well, kids are back in school, and parents are asking how their kid's day was, only getting grunts and one-word answers back. One parent on Reddit responded to this and said this is how they get their 10-year-old to talk about the school day. They start the conversation off with, "Did you get in trouble today?"
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0: Ordinary World from Duran Duran. Heard from the Steve Miller Band before that. Good morning, I'm Jay Michaels. Wham! And yes, coming up,
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0: It's Wham, Everything She Wants. Hey there, my name is Jay Michaels. Thank you for stopping by and spending part of your evening here with me. It is September the 11th, 25 years ago today, that attack in New York happened. And I was thinking about this earlier. I worked nights at that time, and I got off at like midnight. So, you know, you work second shift like that. You go to bed, what, 3 or 4 in the morning usually. At least I did. I was in my early 20s at that time. And I lived in Louisville, Kentucky, and my mother called me. I'll never forget this. My phone kept ringing. It was my boss calling, and then my mother calling. My boss and my mother. Well, I answered it for my mother on, like, the third call. And it was her letting me know that the attack was going on. I'll never forget. I answered the phone. I go, hello? And she goes, turn on CNN now. Crazy stuff that was 25 years ago. And also thinking about where, you know, some of those people were 25 years ago at this moment, waking up, getting in the shower, getting ready to take that early flight, and never coming home. So remembering those victims today and the families as well. Make it a great Friday. I'll talk to you soon.
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It's TC, and we're launching right into a song that just happens to do with this month of September. Hope you're enjoying it so far. Earth, Wind, and Fire. Good morning.

0: John Mellencamp. It's TC, and 25 years ago today, America was in shock because planes were hitting buildings and crashing in fields, and we didn't know which end was up. Do you remember that at all? There are a lot of shows on today that you can check out that take you back to that, I wouldn't call it faithful day, that day you will never forget if you were around. Definitely. I remember driving into work and hearing about the first planes hitting the World Trade Center, and then it just got worse as the day went on. Not trying to bring you down. I just want to think about the people that we lost on this day 25 years ago.
1: What keeps you up at night? Do you wonder if what you've saved will be enough? If your money will go as far as you plan? Or whether your retirement will look the way you imagine. What worries you? Everyone's concern is different, but ignoring it won't make it disappear. This is Ron Paul. You may not

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6: You're listening to Super Talk News. I'm Caleb Saylor. Defense weapons manufacturer General Atomics is expanding its footprint in Lee County. The company announced an $87 million investment into its facility in Shannon. General Atomics plans to build a new 200,000-square-foot manufacturing center to expand its production capabilities. The expansion is expected to be completed by 2028. The company develops and produces weapons like missiles and other technologies for the U.S. military. The University of Mississippi Medical Center's AirCare has officially launched its new fixed-wing service. Officials say AirCare 5 is now operational and available to transport patients who need specialized care over longer distances. The service is expected to be a game changer for those in rural areas who have limited access to health care. For more Mississippi news, head on over to supertalk.fm.
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0: I am not a weaver of dreams, but I am a player of music, and we're going to play something from a great 80s soundtrack, and that movie, I guess, is coming back. Yeah, that's coming up.
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0: Get that hand out of your pocket. It is Alanis Morissette, TC, with Lynyrd Skynyrd coming up momentarily. And I brought you news yesterday about Fat Bear Week and gave you a internet address to go to and found out that they still had last year's stuff up. I checked, and now they have this year's. It is explore.org/ Yeah. Fat-Bear-Week. Check that out, and they have all the stuff you need to know about 2026 and some interesting graphics that look like they were made in 1994. That makes it even more appealing, does it not? Yeah, I thought so.
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1: I'm D. Riley with a look at your Golden Triangle weather from the Security Solutions Weather Center, and you can expect sunny skies, the high 97, a chance of rain tonight, the low 74, a fair chance of showers and thunderstorms Saturday, the high 96, partly cloudy skies tomorrow night, the low 74, a look ahead, a chance of wet weather Sunday, the high 98, the low 72. We're streaming live 24/7 at laser961.com.

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1: It is game day. Thanks for being with us today as we get you ready for the weekend Vox Seats. Coming up later, get to meet the folks. Tonight we kick off the Are You Ready Tour in Montgomery, the home of I-92 WLWI. Doors open at 6. Show starts at 7. Premium seat holders will see you for the meet and greet. Prior to that, excited to get started. Speedy, Greg, and Adler all here. And we have already got 1 hour down. 25 years ago, America attacked by evil terrorists, killing thousands of our fellow citizens. We will discuss that 25th anniversary coming up a little bit later on, near the time 25 years ago when it actually happened while we were live on the air. So we'll discuss that a little bit later on today, but all sorts of memorials going

0: going on, including a crazy, awkward one in New York City, where a fundamental Muslim communist is now in charge. Wow. Had an interesting thing yesterday. You know, we struggle. You know what I mean? We struggle. We, you know, we're in the world of communication.
1: Yep.
0: Our job is to talk, but we're not great talkers, you know, which makes this show interesting. And our history with the Rick and Bubba show equally interesting. And one of the things that we struggle with now, I want you to know that I struggle with this as a family tradition, and that's people's names. Our dad couldn't get anybody's name right.
2: No.
0: Our dad,
2: the
0: only human being that I knew on the planet when he was alive, while he was alive, I think he was the only person on the planet that could not say Michael Jordan's name right. On the planet. Okay. I don't think there was another person that didn't know how to say Michael Jordan.
2: Yeah.
3: Did you say Michael Jordan?
0: Yes, Michael Jordan. And wouldn't not change. He would not say robot. He would say robot. You remember
2: that? Say bomb, he'd say bum.
0: Bum. Yep.
2: Are you going to bum it?
0: Yeah. Now, I've heard other people, I've heard other people that do not say humble, they say humble. And he was one of those. But I've heard others do that one.
2: Now, he says humble.
0: Punish
2: instead of punish.
0: Yeah, punish instead of punish you. Tell you what, y'all keep it up, I'm going to punish you. And I'm like, what?
2: What's he going to do?
0: As a coach, say he would have a player named Brunton, he would be Brummett.
2: Yeah, he close.
0: He would get somewhere around there. So this is a family tradition for us. So if I say your name wrong, I'm just a carrying on an old family tradition. That's me, Rick. Why do you eat?
1: Other day's good.
0: So I played a little ball back in the day.
1: Oh boy!
0: I don't know if I've mentioned that or not, but
1: not at all.
0: You know, I got a pretty substantial foot injury back in '82, and didn't really address it. And it's an ongoing thing. I also was born club footed, as Greg likes to point out.
1: Yeah.
0: But anyway, you know, I want to give those of you that have paid good, hard earned money to come to the show, and we're even going to do a good job for those of you that you know, basically waited on a freebie. But that's all right. You know, whether you've invested money in it or you're just getting to come, you're still going to get a great show.
1: Yeah. Okay. Of course.
0: And so,
1: can't wait to see everybody.
0: So I'm having some issues as I get older. The foot's becoming a little more problematic. And I told you that the vacation I took with my family, it's like my adult kids, they couldn't let it go. Dad, you got to do something. Gosh, Dad, I'm walking behind you. I don't even know what your right foot's doing. You know, I'm like, hey guys, can we? Look, the sun's setting, okay? And, Mom, do you see Dad? I know, I tried it. But so anyway, I thought, well, I got to give my best. Nobody wants to see me limp around on the tour. So I got some orthotics, okay? Ankle brace, all that. Is that what they're called? Orthotics?
1: Yeah.
2: What's giving him boots?
0: Here we go.
1: I just was telling him to hang on.
0: Yeah.
2: Hobie's got one you could use.
0: Greg, what do you and the Tin Man have in common? So we tried them. My foot was defeating them, but they said that could happen, that I might need to come back in for an adjustment. And I said, well, we need to get it adjusted before the tour. So I go in yesterday to the good folks at Complete Feet. And as soon as I come in, first of all, I see they've got a nice picture of us up framed in there, which was great.
1: Oh, that's nice.
0: And
1: Greg smiles in that picture, too.
0: And I'm going to show y'all this. I'm going to show y'all this. The doctor comes in, and he says, before we get into, you know, adjusting your shoes and trying to get your foot where you want it, I want to hold up something that I've made for you. And he holds up this. And this is his name said correctly. Because he said, my friends gave me such a hard time when you tried to thank me, but you couldn't say my name right. And I don't even know what name you were saying. And he goes, so I have actually I've made this for you. So in the future, you can pronounce my name correctly. And I appreciate him. I mean, this actually happened.
2: It's quite a name.
0: So I want to thank Dr. Michael.
2: It ain't happening.
0: Duvdevani.

0: Now say it and just let it flow.
1: Michael Dudavani?
0: Duve. No, it's not a Duve, dude.
1: Duve Devani?
0: Yeah, yeah.
1: Really? Uh-huh.
0: Duve Devani.
1: Michael Duve Devani?
0: Yeah, just let it flow.
1: So we made some adjustments yesterday, and I think that I...
0: And who did it?
1: Dr. Duve Devani.
2: He didn't make an adjustment on that.
1: Yeah. I bet he wanted to punish me.
2: I bet he did, right?
1: But
0: hey, let's just give him a nickname.
1: Right. So...
0: Hey, Doc.
1: By the way, he was very funny. He goes, wow, got a lot of calls.
0: Oh, from you slaughtering his name?
1: And he said, I'm not asking you to say anything about me, but if you ever decide to again, just kind of keep this sheet with you. And I said, well, thank you, Doc.
2: Still didn't help.
1: You know what?
0: What's his name now? Go.
1: Michael Duve Devani. How'd you like that? That's not right.
0: I would like you to take out that pause.
1: Duve Devani.
0: Hey.
1: So I've never had this said before. This is how jacked up my foot is, okay, and whatever. I couldn't believe what I was hearing. I said, he goes, yeah, replace all these shoes. So I had new shoes. And I said, well, you know, do y'all have some kind of donation or something? I'm happy to donate. And he goes, you think I would put anybody in your shoes? He goes, they'd be so messed up, they wouldn't know how to walk. He said, you would mess up everybody.
2: Barefooted.
1: He goes, see, people couldn't walk in these shoes, turning out the wrong way and all that. You got them so messed up, can't nobody fix them. And
0: Duve Devani just went ahead and said,
1: he said, I'll tell you what these shoes are good for, the trash.
0: Really?
1: And I said, okay.
0: And they weren't old.
1: No, I said, what about just like maybe some old, I'm down to farm shoes. He goes, do you want your foot messed up at the farm? And I was like, no.
0: It was little Rick in there.
1: Right. And so.
0: So these, let me see. Oh, we got new shoes?
1: Yep.
0: Okay.
1: New shoes. And new,
2: you got to get them square ones.
1: And I've got the adjusted orthotics in there.
0: Okay.
1: Do you have to get the square ones? Hey, you can't push me up like this. I got to be here.
0: Okay.
1: Yeah.
2: Say.
1: Huh?
2: Do they have to be those square ones, or can they be just regular ones?
1: Greg, I'm not coming out on there. I'm not coming out tonight to perform in corrective shoes.
2: No, I'm just saying that
1: a lot of people have inserts. Greg,
2: I think Adam had a pair one time.
1: A lot of people have inserts.
2: Big square.
1: When you're in real trouble, you get customized inserts. You just don't buy them off the rack. But that's
2: what you got to buy that old square.
1: That ain't how Duve Devani works. Okay.
2: Or you like the square shoes? Is that it?
1: Greg, I don't have square shoes.
2: Yeah, they're kind of square.
1: Not square. Are they the most fashionable? They're not.
3: I've heard Herman Munster has some shoes. If you want to wear them, you can wear them. He'll let you borrow them.
1: Have y'all ever had Herman Munster like kick right up in your boot?
3: Herman Munster's going to break his foot off.
4: You're hanking it.
1: I'm going to take your square shoe, and you're going to hate where it's going. We'll be right back.
3: What's his name?
1: Michael Duve Devani. Duve Devani.
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1: Here we go. Here we go. Here we go. This is your opportunity to be on the program. We're out of the gate quick with unscreened phone calls. We're going to fish in these waters a little bit. 888-6-BIG-VOX. 888-624-4869. You can normally text on that, but now you can actually also join us by calling. So if you hear the phone ringing, that means you're in line, ready to go. Birds, what are some things I need to know today? Well, here's some things you need to know today. You need to know that there's new items in the Rick Burgess Show store. So check that. We got some quarter zips in there, a couple of new Big Vox outdoor shirts for hunting season. You can find those. All the merchandise for the tour now has been moved to the lobby of the tour. So that's not available online, but it will be available tonight in Montgomery and then on to Starkville and Huntsville and Birmingham. If you don't have tickets to tonight, you can still get them at rickburgessshow.com. That way they'd be on your phone, or you can print them out, or you can get them at the box office up to the show starting at 7. Doors open at 6. Be in your seats because you don't want to miss how the show starts. Rick Burgess Show, unscreened phone call.

0: 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Welcome. Go ahead.
1: Good morning, y'all. Hi, buddy. I was listening to the archive yesterday, and there was a later unscreened phone call segment, and I can't believe that some people still believe that, you know, Lindsey Clancy did not murder her own children.
0: Yeah, that's I wasn't. I can't believe that's still out there. Mm. I have to agree with you on that. Rick Burgess Show, unscreened phone calls. Go ahead.
2: Hey, I picked up on something yesterday. I wanted to give Speedy caution. I don't want Hobie to get territorial with Pat.
0: Pat?
3: Oh, Pat McAbee.
0: Oh,
3: buddy of mine.
0: Oh, that's right. Seth, you know, you're right.
3: I don't know.
0: He sure. Well, he seemed awful fond of it, didn't he?
3: I know that this staff, it's tough, but you can have more than one friend.
0: Well, he wants to know how Hobie feels, not us.
3: Yeah, well, he's okay.
4: Mm-hmm. You're his only friend.
0: Rick Burgess Show, unscreened phone calls. Go ahead.
5: That trailer y'all got, is that a lease?
0: Oh, of course. Yeah, we didn't go out and buy an 18 wheeler. Yeah, it's been leased for the tour. Yeah,
3: 10-4.
5: What's going to happen to it after y'all turn it back in? It'd be funny if we turned on the news and it was got busted bringing in a bunch of illegal aliens.
0: Oh my God, that's probably what's going to happen. You're probably right.
3: Oh, and then Adler's reaction is like, oh, look at them.
0: Whoa. Rick Burgess Show, unscreened phone calls. Go ahead.
6: Earbuds. Hey, Rick, if I come out in the shoes tonight, just rename the band from Mr. Lucky to Tiny Tim and the Correctives.
0: Golly. That's good stuff right there.
4: Tiny Tim and
0: that's
4: the
0: funny. We continue. Rick Burgess Show, unscreened phone calls. Go ahead.
7: Good morning, gentlemen.
0: Hey,
7: I believe you guys need to have your 18-wheeler towed into your venue because you just can't have nothing.
3: Okay.
0: I'm not sure that's how that works. They can't have nothing. He's saying we should do that as a bit and can't have nothing like it's getting hauled in.
4: Oh.
0: Yeah, okay.
4: Oh, damn.
0: Yeah, right. Yeah, the guy, you know, we got, okay, everybody.
4: Now, oh, that's good.
0: Yeah, all right. By the way, remind me to tell y'all something I saw, and I don't know if it's true or not.
3: Gracious, alive.
0: Okay, all right. Speedy, is this what it feels like to be you?
3: Yeah, that's welcome so to my world.
0: Okay. Yeah, Rick Burgess so Show, unscreened phone calls. Go ahead.
4: Thank you, whoever sent that.
8: Hey, Rick, I am likely going to be working late tonight or at a high school football game. I would rather be at the Are You Ready Tour in Montgomery, but unfortunately I won't be able to make it. For those of us, like, I'm a musician myself, I would love to see some footage of the Mr. Lucky set. Do you guys plan on recording and releasing that at any time, maybe after the tour? How would we see that if we're not there? Is that possible?
0: Yeah, well, thank you for that, man. I wish you could be there, too, but I understand your responsibilities. You know, I'm working on that. You know, now, I will say this, and no, it's not the same. If you follow us on social media, especially Speedy and me, we'll document some things as well. I've got some possibilities that are brewing. I cannot give you an announcement yet because there's still some moving parts on whether it'll happen. I will tell you this, based on the cost of the tour, the cost of a production team to actually capture something like this, it's a lot of money. So we're looking, you know, there is a budget for this tour, but if there's, you know, I will do my best to at least try to have something. Okay. So I've got some people that's kind of their assignment. Is there a way for us to do that? We're working on it. I would say though, if you can get to the shows, get to them. If there's any way that we can provide something for those of you that can't, we certainly will give every effort that we can. We continue. Rick Burgess Show, unscreened phone calls. Go ahead.
9: Yes, biblically speaking, is there anything wrong with a man dating or marrying a woman half his age?
0: Anything morally wrong?
9: Yes.
0: No. I mean, it can be creepy, but there's no, I mean, throughout our history, there's been some really, really, I mean, Thomas Edison, good night. And even in scripture, you know, you see You know, there's some age differences. So morally, no. Now, if

0: you, now you better be 36 if she's going to be half your age.
1: Got it. I got it.
2: Or Bill Belichick.
3: Okay.
0: Over 36. Because right. If you're 35 and she's half your age, then that means she's 17.
3: Right, that
0: 35.
3: Would be an issue.
2: Good point. Oh, yeah, that's
3: now,
2: good
3: now
2: point.
3: That, yeah, anything that would break our current laws, now that would be immoral. But if it doesn't break the law and everybody is, no one's being asked to do anything they don't want to do,
1: mm-hmm.
3: And they're doing it of their own free will, certainly nothing immoral about it. Might be creepy. You know, might not be the wisest decision. Morally, no. Rick Burgess Show, unscreened phone calls. Go ahead.
4: Can Speedy tell a story about him not being able to make it to the restroom? I've never heard that story, but somebody was telling me about it the other day, so I want to hear that.
3: Well, if you want to hear it, you can go to iTunes, all these different places where you can download music.
1: Rough day there.
3: Yeah, and it's there. On one of the Rick and Bubba albums. I don't know which one.
2: And if you could come across the last tour CD.
3: Yeah, and also, with the We Ain't Never Been Nowhere.
1: It's just tough, man. I think one reason why it's popular with everybody, and I've said this, is because everybody's been through a situation similar to that, if mm-hmm. we're all just being honest.
0: We can all relate.
3: We can.
1: You know, and you're like, wow, I've been there.
3: Talking
1: about
3: it. It
1: just kept getting worse.
3: I will tell you this.
2: Some degrees worse than others, like in public like that.
1: Yeah.
2: That just adds to it.
3: Talking about it right now, I have a little bit of a sensation.
1: Right. Who hadn't walked into a convenience store stiff leg?
2: I know, man.
1: Huh?
2: Run right by Cinnabon, nearly trip.
3: Golly.
2: That's real, by the way. That actually happened.
3: And Speedy, if it makes you feel any better, and you may have forgotten, and now that we're doing the band tonight, you know, I had a band situation.
2: Oh, yeah.
1: Oh, yes.
3: Did I ever tell you that story?
1: Yes. I do. I do remember
3: it. Can you believe that?
2: No, that's dedication to the song.
1: I need to get updated on it, but I remember it in general.
3: Do you want me to tell you when we come back?
1: I would love to hear it.
3: Since it's time for the band to hit the road.
1: Everybody use the bathroom and then settle in.
3: Right.
5: Settle in.
3: Yeah. We'll be right back.
1: Why are you standing up?
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8: I'm Kelly Bennett for SuperTalk Mississippi News. For the second time in 4 months, General Atomics has announced an expansion in Shannon. Governor Tabriz says the $87 million investment and the 125 jobs it'll create are further proof that Mississippi isn't just part of America's defense industrial base. We're essential to it. The latest expansion includes the construction of a new 200,000 square foot manufacturing facility, which will expand production capabilities for the company's advanced weapons systems, including Vectrex, a precision-guided munition designed to extend the range and effectiveness of artillery forces and other precision strike programs. In March, the company announced a $25 million investment to update and expand its advanced weapons production line.
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9: Hi, I'm Jacob D'Angelo, and when I was in high school, my classmates and I lost somebody that was very important to us. 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
8: You can expect hit and miss showers and thunderstorms pretty much across Mississippi today. A look at your state forecast from the National Weather Service. Northern Mississippi will be cloudy with off and on showers and thunderstorms, especially in the afternoon. Highs will be in the mid-90s with heat index values above 100. Tonight will be mostly cloudy with showers and thunderstorms and lows in the lower 70s. Central Mississippi, partly sunny with hit and miss showers and thunderstorms. Highs will be in the lower 90s with heat index values above 100. Tonight will be partly cloudy with showers, thunderstorms, and lows in the lower 70s. Southern Mississippi, mostly sunny with showers, thunderstorms, and highs in the upper 80s. Tonight will be partly cloudy with more showers and thunderstorms. Lows will be in the mid-70s.
5: I'm Dee Riley with a look at your Golden Triangle weather from the Security Solutions Weather Center, and you can expect sunny skies, the high 97, a chance of rain tonight, the low 74, a fair chance of showers and thunderstorms Saturday, the high 96, partly cloudy skies tomorrow night, the low 74, a look ahead, a chance of wet weather Sunday, the high 98, the low 72. 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
4: All right, so we still have a lot to do on the show today. Vox seats are coming in. We'll look back 25 years ago, the attack on America. We'll go back and relive some of that. Let me tell you something. AI has given a lot of you out there access to, you know, to overcome sometimes.
6: How did you get it to do that?
4: I don't know. But let me tell you, what you guys are putting up here right now about my feet are absolute gold. Absolute gold. Club feet, it's still rocking. Man, that's good. Speaking of Band-Aids, everybody likes to give you Speedy. They love to bring up, you know, that horrible incident.
6: Yeah, it was tough.
4: And it was.
6: Talking about worst case scenario? Yeah, yeah, yeah.

0: Okay.
1: Yeah.
2: Oh, there it was.
0: The year was somewhere around 90. Okay. 90-ish.
2: A little foggy to you there.
0: Right in there. Yeah. Okay.
1: A lot of stuff. 90,
0: somewhere between 89 and 91, all somewhere right. in there.
1: Okay.
0: As you know, I have been the lead singer for four different bands. Okay. And in this band, it was pretty much my same experience. I was the least talented person in the entire ensemble. Okay. Incredible musicians, you know, and the band's name was Vindicator. Okay. And it was a very, very hard band. I mean, like our slowest song, our softest song was Have a Drink on Me by AC/DC.
2: Yeah. Okay. That's
0: when we were saying, if y'all want to slow dance. Okay. So, like we opened up with the Lynch Mob. Okay. So,
1: Sadler's kind of stuff.
0: Yeah.
2: No, it's not hard enough.
3: It's a little soft rock. Yeah.
0: But I will tell you, there were moments in there when Adler would have said, now this, I like this band. So this was not a good time of my life. My nutrition was not great. My health was not great. The stomach was basically shredded meat. Okay. So in an attempt to try to get through a Thursday night gig, because this was when I was in that weird place where I was doing rock band by night, morning show by day. Okay. I had been doing afternoon drive, so it was working while I stayed in the band and they moved me to mornings, and that was a terrible setup. So lack of sleep, not a healthy lifestyle. I'll just leave it at that. So we're coming out. I think it was like the second set of the night. I do remember the song. We were doing a real heavy version of Play That Funky Music.
2: Okay.
0: I mean heavy. Okay. Which sounded really cool. I had a wireless mic. Thank goodness. Trench, cowboy hat, long hair.
3: Yeah, I see it.
0: And all of a sudden, just like you, there's that, you know, me having stomach cramps during that part of my life was pretty much daily. Sherry said when she met me, I was eating Imodium AD like people take supplements.
2: Yeah.
0: Okay. Just trying to say, if I do enough of that, at least I won't get in a bind. Mm-hmm. Okay.
2: Never go again.
0: Right.
3: Right.
0: But, just like you, same thing, Speedy. Same thing. I feel a cramp, but this one seems like it's now moving to the cramp of like my body's going to say, oh, no, you're not putting us off. Remember?
3: Yeah.
0: You're not putting us off. I'm on stage. I'm on the stage in a club. And my body begins to say, you will not make it to the end of this set. You need to do something right now. I'm on the stage. The guitar player goes into a guitar run. I leave the stage and head to the bathroom, get in a stall with the wireless mic with me. Okay, thinking, please.
3: Naked Gun.
0: Let me complete this situation before the next verse comes back. The band has no idea where I've gone, okay?
3: You've just left.
2: This is when you need them to be playing the solo at the end of Freebird.
0: Right.
2: So I'm no singing and it's long.
0: Keep in mind, I've dropped the trench coat on the way out.
3: Yeah, sure.
0: You know, hung it on the back of a chair.
3: Yeah.
0: For some reason, I keep the cowboy hat on. So I go into the stall with the wireless mic, drop trowel. Horrible things are happening. I can hear the music outside, and I realize I'm not going to make it. It's coming back to me. Okay? I begin to sing from the toilet.
3: No.
0: Right. I begin to sing from the toilet.
3: I didn't hear this part.
0: And all of a sudden, a guy in the bathroom hears me. And all of a sudden, he climbs and grabs the top of the stall and looks over and goes, that is awesome!
2: You said, no, it's not.
0: It's really not.
4: It's really not. If it works, that's it.
0: And it was terrible.
1: Your sound man's going, where's the echo?

0: Because he's singing from somewhere, and it sounds like there's noise in the mic.
1: Yeah, what's going on?
0: You know,
2: somebody hit a handle.
0: Hey, you talk about horrible, horrible,
1: Rick Burgess.
0: And then finally, you know, they go back to a music deal, more solo, and I come out of there, you know, grab the trench coat on the way by and return to the stage,
1: looking very relieved.
0: Sang part of the song. From the stall.
3: Wow. That's dedication.
1: Yeah. So did any of the guys look at you like, where you been?
0: Yes, they did.
1: Okay.
0: Of course, that wasn't the first time they've ever had that look. But
1: It was, it happened again. That kind of look.
0: This time, they're like, you left the whole place.
1: Right.
0: Normally,
1: and then we heard your voice.
0: We thought you were going to interact with the people in the crowd at the tables.
3: You kind of did.
0: You went through the tables all the way out. Where did you go? And I said, well, you will not believe where I was.
1: Heck of a wireless mic. Yeah. Pick up in there.
3: That's true.
0: Hey, were you singing out there on that little deck they have in the back? No, not exactly.
3: No, in that general direction.
0: There were a couple of fans that got front row seats.
4: That's awesome.
0: He grabs it and puts it, that's awesome. I was like, not really.
3: No, pal.
0: Yeah. That's when I knew. It was horrible. I mean,
1: there's nothing good about it.
0: When it happens, it's just absolutely terrible.
1: Well, you try, and I've learned over the years of having accidents as you get older. You know, at an early age, you try to fight it, and you think, hey, I can pull it off.
0: Yeah.
1: And then you get older, and you're like, well, there's no reason to try to do that.
0: Yeah.
1: You know, you try to reason with your body.
0: Right.
1: You know, just hang on.
0: Well, this was a time where honestly, I mean, I was receiving no nutrition from food.
1: Yeah.
0: You know, it was coming in one part of the body and leaving the other soon.
1: Mm-hmm.
0: But I thought I had it all managed.
1: Yeah.
0: And then like you, mm-hmm. and then that happens.
1: And I told you the story too.
0: Does that make you feel better?
1: Yeah, a little bit. That I was in the Peachtree Road Race long time ago and had an attack in the middle of running.
3: That's not good.
1: I started looking around.
0: There were no options.
1: So you've had a couple
0: there
1: of stories.
0: There were no options.
4: Didn't you also bark one off on a massage table one time?
0: Huh?
1: No, that's not me. That wasn't me.
0: Okay.
1: There.
0: All right.
1: No, that'd be awful there.
3: What'd you do during the run?
1: I found a dumpster.
3: You got behind it, didn't you?
1: Yeah.
0: Oh, speedy.
4: Oh,
0: would you please tell me you still had your number on?
1: Number and running shorts on. That was awful.
0: We'll be right back.
1: I'm not proud of it. No.
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3: I'm D. Riley with a look at your Golden Triangle weather from the Security Solutions Weather Center, and you can expect sunny skies, the high 97, a chance of rain tonight, the low 74, a fair chance of showers and thunderstorms Saturday, the high 96, partly cloudy skies tomorrow night, the low 74, a look ahead, a chance of wet weather Sunday, the high 98, the low 72. We're streaming live 24/7 at laser961.com.
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0: that we're going to get spend some time with the Vox seats today. Meeting you guys in person is always so much fun. Get to meet so many of you tonight in Montgomery, next week in Starkville, on the cruise, then in Huntsville, then in Birmingham. It's going to be a great run, and it begins tonight. By the way, that's pretty accurate. If you look right there, somebody just made an AI picture of me singing that song from the toilet. That's pretty accurate right there. Except it was a wireless mic. I didn't have a wire on it, but it was, and I did drop the trench. But that's funny. That's pretty doggone close.
1: Pretty close right
0: there.
1: That's
0: pretty close. It's amazing.
1: I love the guy looking over going, that's awesome.
0: That's exactly what happened.
1: Oh, it looks like Greg doing it.
0: Right. What a weird, weird story. We've lived a really weird life. We've got a lot more to come, hopefully, Lord willing. I know we're going to talk a little bit. Those of you that are wondering, with the 25th anniversary of the attack on 9/11, that actually happened while we were doing the Rick and Bubba show live, Central Time, about 7:46 a.m., Eastern Time, 8:46 a.m. So we'll talk more about that and look back next hour around the time it actually happened, and we'll review that a little bit as we remember the thousands that were killed in cold blood by evil terrorists in their wickedness. So that will be coming up more next hour. So we will be talking a little more about that. We started the show with the national anthem and all that, and we will be talking about that. And we'll certainly have something maybe tonight as well.

0: Dolly Parton. Have you been following, you know, Dolly?
1: She did.
0: She did, Greg. She went on in. Did you notice that Tennessee had the Dolly patch on their helmet? Going to wear it all season.
1: Really?
0: Mm-hmm. Have you seen it?
2: I heard the tribute to her at one of the games.
0: But they
2: the
0: actually have a sticker on their helmet. They're going to wear all season. Well,
2: that's good.
0: And a little tribute to, because of what she meant to that part of the world.
2: That's awesome.
0: So they
2: can do that, Greg, if they want to.
0: Where are y'all on the fact that, and this story is going to talk about it again, and I mean, it's true, it's none of our business, but I mean, I don't know what would be the reason, but apparently she was very, very adamant that she never wanted to tell anybody what kind of cancer she had.
1: Hmm.
0: And her sister says, I'm just going to say once again, she asked, you know, because remember one time she kind of got upset that one of her sisters had everybody.
1: Oh, yeah.
0: Remember, she said she really shouldn't be telling my business.
1: Yeah.
0: And she, you know, basically her sister was telling her fans the truth. And Dolly came back and tried to act like, oh, I'm fine. You know, and so anyway, but her sister has revealed the last thing that she asked before she finally, her body died. And she said the last thing that Dolly asked me for was prayer. Well, she asked for us to pray for her. And you know, that's a wise thing to do since you're about to stand in the presence, of the one and only living God. So, that Stella Parton shared that, and of course she went on August 25th, 80 after what they call a brief battle, with cancer that she hid from fans and even some of her family members.
1: Hmm.
0: We remember when everybody started wondering what was wrong when she had to cancel some shows. Remember all that?
2: Yeah.
0: And
2: then she popped up at the her new partnership with the truck stop and everything. And then she looked okay.
1: She did.
0: Mm-hmm.
2: And then this.
0: Remember, she said I want the fans to and public to hear directly from me. This was when she posted this. Remember this. Unfortunately, I need to postpone my upcoming Las Vegas concerts. As many of you know, I've been dealing with some health challenges, and my doctors tell me that I must have a few procedures. So she said that's all she told us. And now her sister is taking heed of the warning she got before. And she said, I'm not going to reveal the type of cancer that she had, for whatever reason. She didn't want to do that. She said, my sister didn't really like heavy thing. I'm using this term heavy. She says hard things.
1: Mm-hmm.
0: What she means, she was such a fun zone person. She didn't really like when she had to say sad things or difficult things. And she said, I think that's what drove her not to do it.
1: Mm-hmm.
0: She just didn't want to bring everybody down. So she said, she asked us not to share it. So I'm not going to share it. That was her story and only she can tell it. And she told you what she wanted to tell you and we're going to stay with that.
2: Wow.
0: So, which I agree with that. But
2: and today.
0: But it is interesting that she. Yeah. But it sounds like she says it's not that she's trying to hide some kind of cancer.
2: Mm-hmm.
0: It's like she just didn't like to talk about that kind of stuff.
2: Yeah. Right.
0: So.
2: All seven board members of the Nashville International Airport today meet to officially approve the name change to the. From the Nashville International Airport to the Dolly Parton International Airport.
0: Interesting.
2: So those say this historic name change will take place. They feel like the votes will be a yes.
0: Hmm. I will throw this out there. I know that all indications were that Dolly Parton knew how to handle her business and that she had everything in trust and all that set up. I saw one little murmur, and now there's been nothing else, so thank goodness. Maybe there's nothing to it. You know, because, look, we can talk all day long about how her family, and we all love Dolly, and Dolly had it all set up, and we're all good with what she set up. And that sounds good, and I think people might even mean it at the time, but I don't know much, but I know people. It's a lot of money laying around.
2: Mm-hmm.
0: I mean a lot.
1: Coming forward.
0: And so I did hear one day, it was just a smidge that there was somebody in the family that did vocalize just a little bit of negativity. I don't know about the way this is set up. And I thought, here we go.
2: Right.
0: But then it went away. So maybe they dealt with it. But like I say, I've seen families divide over $1,200 left in mom.

0: withdrawals checking account. So, yeah, it's this kind of money laying around. I mean, like, can take your life from one situation to another.
1: Yeah.
0: Hopefully, everybody is satisfied and it doesn't get ugly.
2: Mm-hmm.
0: And it sounds like she had a pretty stout legal team. So I think they're ready to take her orders and implement them exactly like she said.
2: Right.
0: And maybe it's so well done that nobody can really do anything about it. And and it's not like she's not going to take care of everybody, but you know how people are. It's never enough.
1: No.
0: You know, you give somebody $10,000 and it'll be, you give them about 6 months and they'll be angry they didn't get $20,000. You know?
2: Yeah. And did she ever speak on, if so, I just missed it, why she never had children? Was it health issues or
0: no,
2: just
0: she said she
2: career?
0: Was,
2: or,
0: from what I saw, that she physically was not able. That she yeah. said she and her husband tried, and
2: okay.
0: it just never happened. And so once she got so career focused,
2: mm-hmm.
0: The adoption options just didn't seem to work for her.
2: Uh-huh.
0: Because she didn't want to adopt a child and then never be
2: right.
0: You know, never be
2: right. Right. Yeah.
3: Yeah, she did speak publicly about her health issues and uh-huh. endometriosis, which resulted in a partial hysterectomy, which she did talk about that.
0: Yeah, okay. Yeah. So I think they tried. It just never happened. Yeah.
3: Correct. Yes, sir.
0: And and then, like I said, they did not take the adoption option because she just got so, I mean, she wasn't kind of successful. Yeah. She was, I mean, and talk about it, and think about how long, it never tapered off.
1: Oh, from the 60s
0: to the
1: now.
0: Day her earthly death came, she was booked.
1: Yeah.
0: Yeah. Yeah. You know, and was still doing it.
1: Yeah.
0: So, I think up there in that, Knoxville, Gatlinburg, Pigeon Forge area, Sevierville, I mean, she's an icon. So mm-hmm. what she means to those people is even beyond what she meant to so many others. So, yeah, they ought to do a lot of stuff honoring her there.
1: Yeah.
0: She brought a lot of attention to that part of the world.
2: And she was the youngest of 12, right?
0: I think.
2: Okay. Because I know one, two, three, four of her siblings have passed away, but it looks like one, two, three, four, five, six might still be alive.
0: Yeah, I think you're right on that. We'll
4: she
0: be back.
4: The fourth of 12.
2: The fourth of 12, okay.
0: Top of the hour. We'll get into 9/11 too next hour.
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7: I'm D. Riley with a look at your Golden Triangle weather from the Security Solutions Weather Center, and you can expect sunny skies, the high 97, a chance of rain tonight, the low 74, a fair chance of showers and thunderstorms Saturday, the high 96, partly cloudy skies tomorrow night, the low 74, a look ahead, a chance of wet weather Sunday, the high 98, the low 72. We're streaming live 24/7 at laser961.com.

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0: gotta hear it back. Say it. Sounding good. 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The gang all here. Coming up this hour, we will look back 25 years ago today. Evil terrorists attacked and killed our citizens in cold blood. We will remember that, and we're not going to sugarcoat it, as you can hear. We're going to remember what actually happened, and we will talk about that and remember those that were killed around the time it actually happened, which was this hour on the live show during the Rick and Bubba years. Many of you say that day, listening to all of us that were in the studio that day, that that was a marker for you, that that even lasts to you, you know, supporting the things that Bubba's doing and we're doing now. So we'll, and I think about, you know, Mickey Dean was there. Of course, he's gone on into glory now. And so we'll talk about that coming up here in a bit. And we'll get you, give you an opportunity to do a phone segment this hour too. So we'll do that. We started the show with the national anthem today. Hopefully you caught that. If not, you can go back and catch that. How about this? Our friend, Kevin Drake. We have a friend.
1: Hey, Kevin.
0: Hey, Kev. What's up, bud?
1: What's up, buddy?
0: He wanted me.
1: Former cowboy.
0: The last time that that he asked me to do this, I said I'm going to absolutely do it. As a matter of fact, I'm going to do it next. And we came out of the break, got talking about something. I totally forgot about it. Boy. So today I will not do that. I want to say happy birthday to his wife, Savannah. She's turning 39 again. so you can read into that.
1: Yeah, got it.
0: So, Savannah, happy 39 again from all of us here, and hope you and your husband, Kevin, and your family, y'all have a wonderful weekend.
1: That's awesome.
0: So, there it is. By the way, text from my friend who is coming tonight to the show in Montgomery. Are you ready? I sent back, are you prepared for a face melt? So.
1: That was Tommy Lenore and Suzanne are coming tonight. And
0: did you prepare them?
1: He said, are y'all ready? I said, no, the question is, are you?
0: But God, hey, don't need to ask us.
1: You know?
0: Don't ask us. The question is, if you're coming, are you ready? Because you better get in the right mindset. Because you're going on a wild ride tonight, friends.
1: Uh-huh.
0: Mm-hmm. For 2 hours, it's going to be bumpy.

0: Going to be fun. Unpredictable. Can't believe what happened. So looking forward to all that tonight.
1: Make sure you bring lots of cash. I can't wait to give that away.
0: Did you see that?
1: Hmm? Yeah.
0: What? That's not for you to keep.
1: Oh.
0: There'll be chances.
2: You're giving that out.
0: There'll be chances for people to win tonight. So we'll have that for sure.
2: Yeah. I'm probably going to be right again.
0: The lineup tonight.
1: Just bragging.
0: Speedy Greg Adler, yours truly. Andy Andrews, Gary the Bulldozer Man, Scott Garoski, What's Eating Garoski. You'll find out live tonight. And Greg's old childhood nemesis and friend, Gerald Cates.
1: Yeah.
0: Will be in the mix. Ryan Greenwood back on lead guitar when the band part starts. Kevin Derryberry on keys. Adler on the drums. Greg on the bass. And I will be out front with lead vox. So here we go.
1: And our new buddy, Big J, who is the truck driver for for all
2: Seemed
1: of us.
2: Seemed like a nice guy. Mm-hmm.
1: Yeah. I believe Les said, is it his birthday or something? We're going to celebrate that.
0: We're going to celebrate him a little bit.
1: He's really loving kind of driving for us, man. He's digging it. So he's like, this is fun.
0: So he drove for Chris Stapleton.
1: He still does.
0: Now us.
1: Yes.
0: And you're telling me he's excited?
1: Yeah.
0: Okay.
3: Yeah. We're the same.
1: That's it.
0: You know, by the way, did anybody see...
3: Musically, everything.
0: Did anybody see the big truck rolling down 65 yesterday? It left out late afternoon, early evening. Did anybody see it on 65? So if you did, let it know. My son and I will be there tonight, and we are ready, all caps. That's the way it ought to be.
1: That's great.
0: That's the way it ought to be. Absolutely. So remember, doors open at 6. Show starts at 7, premium seat. Folks, you'll have your goodies. Get your armband. If you didn't get your email from Ticketmaster, let us know. We have a copy of it. We can send it to you. But it's pretty simple. And then we'll see y'all at the meet and greet. Merch now has moved to the lobby only, no longer available online. It now goes on the road for the tour only.
1: So it is a clear bag policy. I did see that.
2: We've had people asking that.
1: Yeah, just for the purses and all that. Just know that.
0: By the way, how funny is that? Remind me to tell you something to bring.
1: Okay.
0: You might want to let Les know that.
2: Okay.
0: So, what?
2: He don't have a clear bag.
0: I'll tell you to bring. We're off and running.
1: What happened?
0: So, no, anyway, it's going on y'all, by the way.
2: Oh, okay.
0: Okay. So, but I think it works out okay. Speaking of Video 7, speaking of bands, Speedy, you're probably the only shot we had here. This could be one of those moments where Greg shocks us.
1: Okay.
3: I think it will be, by the way.
0: The Goo Goo Dolls.
1: Oh, yeah. Yeah.
0: You like them?
2: Yeah.
0: What?
2: Yes.
0: Mm-hmm. You're getting all confident about it.
2: Oh, yeah.
0: Well, they only had like one song.
2: No, they had more than that.
1: Like Iris.
2: Name was a good song.
0: Oh, here he goes.
1: It's not bad.
2: Black Balloon.
1: Yes. Come to Me.
0: I remember the Iris one. That's the Iris one, right?
2: What?
0: Well, John,
3: that was when they used to write bangers for movies. You know what I mean?
0: Yeah. Sure.
3: Just absolute bangers.
2: Now, I will say this. Maybe the worst band name I've ever heard.
3: It's not good.
2: But I like their music.
0: How do you say John's last name?
2: Starts with an R.
0: Resnick. I mean, it's R-Z. We don't even get a vowel between. We got two consonants. Resnick? Is that how you say it?
3: Mm-hmm. I think it's Resnick.
0: John.
3: Resnick.
0: Here he is.
1: Yeah, R-Z-E-Z.
0: We refer to this, by the way.
3: I forgot about that one, Greg.
0: We refer to this as the Michael Jordan approach.
3: Michael Jordan.
1: Hey, does he cuss towards the end?
3: I cut it at like 20 seconds.
1: Okay.
3: Does he cuss towards the end?
1: I thought I might have heard the S word.
0: He says that.
1: Late. I should have told you that.
0: He says.
1: I think we're good, though.
0: He says that.
2: Long way down.
0: That he doesn't think that he would like for people to come see them perform that have every walk of life and every worldview.
2: Well, yeah.
0: So they will not be lectured about his worldview when they come to a show.
1: Yeah. And we haven't had, you know, you've heard the Michael Jordan approach. He even, you know, because Nike's stock and all that is down. And he's like, I told them.
0: Yeah.
1: Yeah. You know, Republicans buy shoes too.
0: Yeah. That was the Michael Jordan thing. Nike didn't listen. They tried to rub conservatives' nose in Colin Kaepernick and all this, and it's cost them.
1: Yeah.
0: As you've heard, I mean, this is an old phrase now, but go woke, go broke.
1: Mm-hmm.
0: And here is John

0: Snick, the Goo Goo Dolls lead singer, talking about coming to see them perform.
1: And that's why I think live music is amazing. Because it's like, I got people, fans from every walk of life, every political stripe, everything. And I always stress, we got one thing in common. Because we're living in weird times. We got one thing in common, and that's we're all here to see a show. And I'm not going to lecture you people about anything. I'm going to play a bunch of songs that you know. And we're all going to leave here, and we're going to be happier and better for it.
0: Yeah, exactly.
2: Mm-hmm.
0: Exactly. And we all need more of that. Now, do people, companies, artists, you name it, CEOs, people in our business, do we all have a right to give our opinion if we want to? You better believe it. But then the fans and those that support you have a right to respond to that either negatively or positive, mm-hmm. or positively. And, like, I will tell you, like he's talking about, what we're putting together on this tour, it's not going to be a lecture. It's going to be fun. And that's our goal. And we are opinionated people, and we certainly have opinions. You won't have any of that put on you at this tour. It'll just be come have fun. Because I think that's what we all need. So that'll happen, and I respect what he says. And why artists want to upset people, because it kind of goes back to the denomination stuff in church. I sure wish we spent more time on what we all agree on versus constantly bickering about the minors that we disagree on. We'll be back. More of the show coming up right after this.
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1: All righty, here we go. 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And America Speaks. 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We will look back at 25 years ago here shortly when the attack on America actually happened in real time 25 years ago. 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I now have FOMO, the fear of missing out. I've got a conflict tonight. I can't be there, and I'm hating it. Well, maybe you can come to the other dates. You know, maybe you can come to Starkville next week. 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Let me tell you something. With fall coming, I know for us it's so hot, but it is coming. For those of you out there that are getting a little bit of fall, congratulations. But you know, it's a good reset. Maybe the reset of Raycon's Everyday Earbuds Classic. You're thinking, I've been meaning to do this. I've been putting it off. Why don't you start fall? 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To the people we go, welcome to the show. You're on Unscreened Phone Calls. Go ahead.
2: Hey, great show as always. I was going to let y'all know, y'all can, whenever y'all come to Montgomery tonight, if y'all got enough time, y'all can stop by the Hank Williams grave and Speedy can smoke a cigarette by it.
3: Do you know that I have I have been there?
1: Stomp a butt out.
3: What's the is it
4: Patterson
3: Lamar Field?
4: Patterson Field.
3: Right there, over the outfield. And one of the boys was playing there, and it was one of the state championships or whatever. Man. And we had some time and rode out and saw it and parked the car and everything, got out and.
4: Yeah.
3: But it's right there by the field.
1: Every time I go by.

0: sign you made his.
1: Yeah.
2: Every time I go by the sign that says Hank Williams Lonesome Highway, I just take a minute.
1: Yeah.
2: Then go over the water. Rick Burgess Show, unscreened phone calls. Go ahead.
3: Morning, fellas. How are we doing?
2: We're doing great. Hope you're doing well.
3: I'm doing great. Hey, I was just wondering if you guys have been listening to some of these commercials about these new prescriptions and things. They kind of crack me up with the stuff they talk about. Like, there's a new one out about geographic atrophy. How about we're just getting older so our eyes don't work as well? But here's the solution. Let's jab a needle in there. Yeah, that's a great way to get my eyesight to come back. Jab a needle in my eyeball.
2: Well, I will tell you, if you have macular degeneration, some of those shots, they keep you from going blind. So
4: my grandma's getting that right now.
2: Yeah, I understand. Really. I understand what you're saying, but some of those things actually have been game changers for people who are losing their eyesight.
4: Yeah, it's been really helpful for my grandma, and we joke about how she's got to go get a shot in a needle stuck in her eye today. She's tough as nails about it. Says it's actually not that bad, which is incredibly crazy.
2: The thought of it, I think, is worse than what it actually happens.
4: Yes, yes.
2: Rick Burgess Show, unscreened phone calls. Go ahead.
5: Yes, good morning, Rick and all the guys. This is Wanda Whitley. How are y'all doing?
2: Hello, hey, Wanda. How's everything in Atlanta?
5: Hey. Yes, I am on my, in a few minutes, getting on the road to head to Montgomery. Can't wait to see you.
2: Oh, there you go. That's
1: Well, that's awesome.
5: Yes.
1: Looking forward to seeing you.
2: So have you got good seats,
5: looking
2: Wanda?
5: Forward.
2: You got good seats?
5: I hope they're good. they're in the middle section.
2: Oh, yeah.
5: However, I'm coming to Birmingham, and I have a front row seat at Birmingham.
2: Yeah. Oh, good. So, enjoy tonight. Again, believe it or not, you really will. Well, you will believe it. You're too familiar with the show. You know you will see two different shows.
1: Yeah.
2: Because there's no way. We're not talented enough to get it right, to get it the same every time. Well, Wanda, we'll see you tonight. Thank you so much. That's exciting.
1: Yeah.
2: Looking forward to seeing all of you.
1: Be careful driving over.
2: People from Tex Nation, was Saturday night for the tour never an option? It really wasn't. We really made a decision because the band is really what caused it to get the band back, which we wanted to do something different. The fall was our only shot, and we just made a decision that it would probably be better for the tour to compete with high school football versus college football. I still stand by that. That was a better decision.
1: Yeah.
2: Rick Burgess Show, unscreened phone calls. Go ahead.
6: Quick story. My daughter and I went to New York for our 16th birthday. Flew out from Birmingham. It was just over the weekend. Flew out from Birmingham. Great flight. Fantastic flight. Great time going through security. Got off the plane. Got everything great. Okay. This is our fault for thinking we could have something, first of all.
2: Oh, yeah.
6: Coming back, going through New York airport, security, horrible. Stopped us just because our ID said Alabama and told us what a horrible state we were. And I'm thinking, do you know where you live? But okay.
2: Unbelievable.
6: And it was ridiculous. Get on the plane. My poor sweet girl sits in the middle, has a lady all over her, sneezing, blowing snot everywhere, sitting halfway over her in the seat. Flight attendant has to come several times to talk to her about playing her phone out loud, just blasting, full blast, no headphones, no nothing. You can't have nothing.
4: I mean, you can't even have a flight.
2: Look, let me tell you,
1: they messed up. Had a good flight.
2: Yeah. Anybody. Nobody can walk up and down the streets of these crime-ridden, nasty, liberal cities and look down their nose at anybody from Alabama. No. Our quality of life over yours, yours is a joke. And you've elected a communist Muslim, and you're gonna look down on us for anything?
1: No. Yeah, really?
2: Could you make dumber decisions? And you're going to become a communist city. Well, good luck with that. And if you're all for all that and all the things that New York has done and continues to do, I would never ever look at anybody else and remotely suggest that they were dumb or awful. We'll be back. We got more to do today. When we come back, we talk about what happened to New York City and what happened to the Pentagon and what happened out in the field. We'll

0: citizens because of the wickedness of terrorism. And have we learned anything? But we're still going to remember either way. We'll be right back.
1: This is the Rick Burgess Show.
2: And now, it's the news you need to know. 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
3: I'm Kelly Bennett for Super Talk Mississippi News. Mississippians have been battling love bugs, which tend to concentrate on and along roadways and end up splattered across the front of cars. According to the MSU Extension Service, there's a reason for that. In addition to being attracted to each other, adult love bugs are also attracted to compounds in the exhausts of both gas and diesel-powered engines, but only after the exhaust has been exposed to sunlight for a while and broken down into the chemicals love bugs find attractive. There are two generations of love bugs per year, one in late spring and the second starts in September. The fall flight is usually larger than the first. It's a good idea to check your radiator regularly to make sure that it doesn't become clogged with love bugs and overheat.
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3: Some Affordable Care Act enrollees will be getting money back. Fox's Lillian Wu has the details.
6: The Trump administration says about 1 million people who signed up for Obamacare health insurance across 30 states are getting $500 rebate checks next month, allegedly because of overcharges by the federal exchange during the Biden administration. President Trump announcing the plan in video posted to X.
7: Our administration is doing the right thing and giving the money back to the people who were wrongly ripped off.
6: In a fact sheet, the White House claimed the Biden administration accumulated a significant surplus of funds that were not used to benefit the Americans who paid these higher premiums. It's unclear where the money for the rebates would come from and whether congressional approval is required for disbursement.
3: The refunds would go to consumers in 30 states who don't receive premium subsidies and purchase coverage through the federal marketplace called healthcare.gov. That includes the state of Mississippi.
8: I'm Dee Riley with a look at your Golden Triangle weather from the Security Solutions Weather Center, and you can expect sunny skies, the high 97, a chance of rain tonight, the low 74, a fair chance of showers and thunderstorms Saturday, the high 96, partly cloudy skies tomorrow night, the low 74, a look ahead, a chance of wet weather Sunday, the high 98, the low 72. We're streaming live 24/7 at laser961.com.
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0: The man who shaved 30 minutes off his last road trip, Rick Burgess.
1: Thank you for being with us again today. Excited to meet the Vox seats coming up. Excited about the tour starting tonight. And congratulations on that note to Justin Moss. Justin Moss is the latest winner of free tickets to the tour. He gets four tickets. He could have chosen Starkville or Huntsville. The opportunity for Montgomery, we had to turn those in, so that has closed. And he has said, I think I want to go to Huntsville. So he will go to the show in Huntsville on October the 9th at the Mark C. Smith Concert Hall at the Von Braun Civic Center. Justin Moss, congratulations, buddy. If you want to be in that drawing, and we'll do some more of those next week, just text the word ticket to 888, the number 6, Big Vox. So we're getting close, 10 minutes away. 25 years ago today, the attack on America from a wicked terrorist. this is Islam, and this is the jihadists. That really they live in a world where if they had their way, they would eradicate the West and Israel from the face of the earth. So remember that, and there's a lot of things we can take away, because obviously we've mentioned some obvious signs that we have not learned anything from what happened. But I think there is some current

0: camera studio, and this one, just flat screen TVs everywhere.
1: Yeah.
0: But then it was a tiny studio. We were all crammed in there, and there was, I'm talking about the kind of TV you put on a dresser.
1: Yeah, really small one.
0: And Mark Prater was talking to us about the weather, our normal routine. It was a beautiful day. Do you remember how beautiful it was?
1: Oh, yeah. Yes.
0: Gorgeous day. And Mark Prater just offhandedly says, hey, some guy's crashed into, there's a fire in World Trade Center. We're like, what?
1: Mm-hmm.
0: Yeah, somebody, I think. And then we were like, and the first thing you thought was somebody in a small plane.
1: Yes.
0: Had accidentally, hit the towers. And that was awful. But then we just kind of moved on. And then as we're looking at that fire, and we're like, wow, that fire's getting bigger. We saw the second plane hit live on the air.
1: Mm-hmm.
0: And then it all became pretty apparent.
1: Yeah, it was shocking to see, everything changed at that point. But you're right, that solidified, okay, this was not an accident.
0: Right. And we knew then, and then there were all kinds of theories about what was happening. And
1: yeah.
0: But one of the things that I think as we look back 25 years later, look back to what happened, there's a truth there that we cannot forget. Because I know we just get fatigued over Iran. I got you. I do too. We get fatigued with the Middle East. So do I. But you have to understand that on 9/11, if that group had access to a nuclear weapon, they would have used it.
1: Yep.
0: And you can't forget that. The only reason why they didn't use it is they didn't have one that they could use. If they had a suitcase nuke, they would have used them. If they had the ability to use one, we would be sitting here in a much different situation right now.
1: We would.
0: More tragic than what we already had to endure. They use what they can. So the motivation doesn't change. That's the lesson. The motivation has not changed. And there's two approaches, and we've talked about this. New York City doesn't seem to understand this. There is FATA. And that is the infiltration of society. You see it in Dearborn, Michigan. You see it in Paris. You see it in London. You're sadly probably going to see it in New York City if you haven't already. I mean, they've taken over the mayor's office. So, and that's one of their approaches. And then they make change, and they just settle into the society, and then they attack, or they just use our system against us to implement Sharia law. Then there's jihad, which is what you saw on 9/11, where they just try to kill you physically, and take over nations and just kill because you're an infidel. And so that we can't forget that the motivation is completely unchanged. What we can't do is we think we've got them pretty well boxed out for doing this again. They've just tried other things. We've seen some foiled attempts. But if they get nuclear capabilities, they will use them. You can't forget that. And so as tired as we are of it, you can't stop. Because if you stop, they don't see that as anything but weakness. I'm sorry. I wish it wasn't that way.
1: Yeah.
0: And what New York City is allowing to happen right now is sickening. It's just, I mean, I can't. And see what it is, it's that incorrect thing. Sadly, Obama was horrible at this. There's a mindset that you can appease this type of enemy into leaving you alone, and you can't.
1: Mm-mm.
0: All they see that as is weakness and opportunity. They don't respect it. They laugh at you behind your back. And so don't let those people that were our fellow Americans, don't let them being killed in cold blood be a waste, and we don't learn. Now, there's a lot of lessons that I will tell you one thing. I don't agree with Donald Trump on everything. I'm not even sure I agree with this check thing he's talking about right now. But let me tell you one thing.

0: that I'm glad I voted for him. The border.
1: Yeah.
0: Let me tell you what his administration has done to the border. That alone makes that vote the right vote.
1: Mm-hmm.
0: Because it sure has helped with this. And that a wide open border is the dumbest thing a sovereign nation could ever do. And if you don't believe that, look at Spain, look at Paris, look at London, look at us before we shut it.
1: Right.
0: So a vote for a closed border, that you can't get anything done if you can't be inside your own country safe from those that are coming in for harm. And you go, what about those that are coming for a better life? We have a system for that. It's called legal immigration. And if we need to work on that and make that better for people, I'm all about that. But open border is just, it's being an antelope and saying, I'm going to stand just off from the line pride, and maybe it'll be okay if I can make friends with them. That's just stupid. So there you go. Vetting people out as they come into your country is not mean. It's wise. And we know this because of things like 25 years ago today.
1: We are 2 minutes away as we're live that 25 years ago, American Airlines Flight 11 hit the North Tower, 8:46 a.m. Eastern, 7:46 Central. United Airlines Flight 175 hit the South Tower at 9:03 a.m. Eastern, 8:03 a.m. Central. Both 110-story towers eventually collapsed. At the Pentagon, Airlines Flight 77 struck the western side of the U.S. military headquarters at 9:37 a.m. Eastern, 8:37 a.m. Central. And in Pennsylvania, United Airlines Flight 93 crashed into a field at 10:03 a.m. Eastern, 9:03 a.m. Central, after passengers and crew fought back against the hijackers. They were targeting the U.S. Capitol or the White House, they say. But the passengers were not having it.
0: Yep, and so there you go. And we're now we're just almost a little more than a minute from that first plane as we were doing the Rick and Bubba show live. And just think, we're 25 years ago. We're live on the air, and in 1 minute, everything's going to change.
1: Yes,
0: and I saw that. I know it's 3 minutes long, but. I saw what we had out here where Glenn Beck talked about life on September 10th, 2001 at the airport versus today.
1: Yeah, it's something else.
0: And I remember that. He said, pull up to the airport terminal. I remember that. Leave your car sitting there with the keys inside. Walk your grandmama all the way to her gate without a ticket or a second thought.
1: Yeah.
0: And can't do any of that anymore.
1: No.
0: So what we're going to do here is, when it hits, and I know in radio we're taught not to do this, and we won't go long because I don't want to mess up some of the automated systems, but we'll have a moment of silence for our fellow Americans because in 10 seconds, many of them went from alive to dead, and it just continued. And we'll do that now.

0: Never forget. And take a moment to reflect on that. And maybe gather some resolve to continue to know and fight against an enemy that, unfortunately, until the Lord returns, is bent on doing harm. We'll be back. More of the show right after this.
1: This is the Rick Burgess Show.
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0: I'm Dee Riley with a look at your Golden Triangle weather from the Security Solutions Weather Center, and you can expect sunny skies, the high 97, a chance of rain tonight, the low 74, a fair chance of showers and thunderstorms Saturday, the high 96, partly cloudy skies tomorrow night, the low 74, a look ahead, a chance of wet weather Sunday, the high 98, the low 72. 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

0: Only in America could these four men do this for a living. God bless America. 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
1: Thank you for being with us as we have taken this moment. If you're as far as the show when it was being done live, it was the Rick and Bubba years, the very beginning of them, really. I've been the first 5 years of the show. So, Adler, how old were you when this happened?
2: I was a freshman in high school.
1: Freshman in high school. From being young like that, what was it like from a young person's point of view?
2: You know, I've talked about this before. It was the first time I went home and watched the news by myself.
1: Yeah.
2: And just was just horrified watching as we learned more, tried to figure out what was happening, all kinds of theories. And it was a big moment when the first plane hit the towers. We were all confused. And I was just watching some raw footage of New Yorkers watching the first tower burn. And then the moment that second, it was 17 minutes later, the moment that second plane hit, because this was natural sound and just raw footage, and everyone in that room screamed, "This is a terror attack. This is a terror attack.
1: Yeah, that was when you knew something was up.
3: Yeah.
2: That was something that really changed in your mind. There was... some classes in my high school were watching the news once the first plane hit, so they saw it happen live as students. The second plane hit the second tower, I was not in one of those classes. My chemistry teacher said, "There's nothing we can do about this. We're not going to watch this right now," and so we weren't watching in my classroom when the second plane hit the second tower. And those kids, you could see they felt a little bit closer to it than even I did, and it was scary. We didn't know what was going to happen. And honestly, the biggest takeaway that I've had from this, and then of course yesterday was Charlie Kirk, is that assassinations and terror works. It works. And the only way that we can fight it, because you look and you see the huge impact that Charlie Kirk could have had and still had going forward. A lot of people think that he was a future president. You look how the world changed after 9/11, how we view things, how just

0: I played the Glenn Beck clip of how things have changed. You could park your car and walk grandma all the way to the gate and wave goodbye as she leaves. And grandma has a pocket knife on her belt. That's fine. Go on in. Just, you know, small changes like that. But that really is the saddest and scariest takeaway I have from Charlie Kirk and from 9/11 is that this stuff works, and we have to fight it with good, and we have to fight it with God. And that's really because there's a huge hole where Charlie Kirk was for the conservative movement, for marriage, for Christianity. And that's the defeating thing that I feel honestly right now is that acts of evil have huge impacts, and we have to fight it.
1: Yeah.
0: And it's just it's just a good reminder every day, and I can't believe it's been 25 years.
1: Yeah. And wow. And as you said, one way to do that is to not be fearful. Don't let them take away, you know, they took away so much. You know, I think about, I remember the, my wife is one of the most courageous human beings I've ever known. Just her courage is remarkable. And I remember she actually had a flight, like one of the first flights that was going to leave within, I don't know how long they went before they let people fly again. It wasn't very long. It was like in 48 hours from the event, something like that, it seems. Does anybody know the exact? I remember it was very close. And she had a flight, and it was to New York. And it was very important what she was doing, and I won't share what it was, but it was personal. But she was, and we were like, I remember looking at her, and she's like, "Oh, I'm going. These people aren't going to keep me, make me afraid to get on an airplane and fly to New York. I'm going. They will not have an effect on me." And I watched her little self get on that airplane, and I remember my mom was with me, and she was like, "Wow, she's courageous."
2: Mm-hmm.
1: And I said, "Yes, she is. She's been that way her whole life. That's why she's a survivor." And so I think we do have to stand up to it. And as you said, Adler, the biggest weapon we have is good and the church. The church is the only hope for any society.
2: Mm-hmm.
1: And you remember, like I said, the churches were packed when everybody was afraid, and we talk about all the time about why God allows things. There was a time everybody got real serious about their faith because you started wondering, you remember that day thinking how many planes are going to fall out of the sky, how many are going to crash into things, and we'll never know how many there really could have been.
2: Right.
1: We know Flight 93 was foiled, and we think we know it was going to one or two places, the White House or the Capitol. But you remember that feeling when you're like, where's the next one going to hit? You remember talking to your family saying, "Hey, I don't know what to tell you.
2: Mm-hmm.
1: Just pay attention."
2: Yeah.
1: Because if they could do it on these three planes, how many other planes do they have as weapons?
2: Right.
1: And then everybody stormed the church because they were afraid. And then, you know, as time goes on, before you know it, you know, those pews and seats that were full were empty again.
2: Yeah.
1: And there's always a remnant.
2: Yeah.
1: But remember, if things like this happen in your life or happen to a nation, we've said this about suffering and difficulty so many times, don't waste it. That's the real tragedy, is when it's wasted and nothing's accomplished in it. So don't let that happen. Top of the hour, we'll come back. Our Vox Seat guest will be showing up. And we'll move into the next part of the show. But we did want to take time to remember 25 years ago today. Top of the hour. Our number is 888, the number 6, Big Vox. We'll give you another chance to talk to you. You can text anytime. We'll be right back.
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2: I'm D. Riley with a look at your Golden Triangle weather from the Security Solutions Weather Center, and you can expect sunny skies, the high 97, a chance of rain tonight, the low 74, a fair chance of showers and thunderstorms Saturday, the high 96, partly cloudy skies tomorrow night, the low 74, a look ahead, a chance of wet weather Sunday, the high 98, the low 72. We're streaming live 24/7 at laser961.com.
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0: America. Brand new hour starting now from the Big Face Studios. 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Catch it on the Daily Archive on our podcast or YouTube channel. Speedy, Greg, Adler all here. Yours truly, Burge on the one mic. And our Vox seats are settling in for a couple hours. They're going to be hanging out with us. And some of them going on to Montgomery tonight for the start of the Are You Ready Tour. Welcome. We're glad you're here. We did have a large family that canceled at the last minute as well, late yesterday. Speedy did put those out there, but we can only put them out there when we hear from them. So we regret they were not able to come. So hopefully they can reschedule and come another time. But we do have some that are here, and they're ready. Some that have come all the way from northern Indiana.
1: Mm.
0: And he said he's working on his southern accent. And I said, well, after the next 2 hours, you'll have a little bit. It won't be long. So, and they are coming all the way from northern Indiana, flew in, going to watch this show, and roll on to Montgomery tonight to see the show.
1: Yep, and they'll tell us about it, but it was a 50th and a 50th birthday surprise. He didn't even know.
0: Oh, nice. We'll talk about that here when we interview them in a few moments. So, speaking of Montgomery tonight, I have never been to this venue. So that when we did the We Ain't Never Been Nowhere tour 12 years ago, we were in a different theater in Montgomery. I don't even think this one had been built.
1: I don't think so.
0: So
2: okay. I remember that other one.
0: We're going to be at the Performing Arts Center tonight. I've never seen it, never been there. I've heard great things about the venue. So tour manager Les Bradford is on the ground with P360, our production team. And he sent us a video inside. See, you look at it, it's empty right now. So there are those seats. Look at this venue.
1: Yeah,
0: I mean, this
1: great.
0: This place is beautiful.
1: Yeah.
0: And wait till you see the size of the stage right here. So there's the guys. They're about to start loading in. Look at the room we got. I mean, we got all kinds of. Hey.
2: We don't need that much room.
0: Well,
1: you could be slapping the bass.
0: There it is.
3: Slapping the bass, Greg.
2: Man.
0: So, so we're excited. That's going to be a great room. So they're hanging the PA and setting it all up. The truck's parked. Some of you have been sending us pictures of the truck.
1: Yeah.
0: Some of you got pictures by the truck.
1: Oh.
0: So that
1: Montgomery's Finest stopped by and said, we need a picture.
0: So in for a great show tonight. If you don't have tickets, there are a few that are still available. Some of them, I mean, are they're not right up front, but they're in that second level, which is now if you want to sit by yourself, there are some in the bottom section. I've seen like a single or two.
1: Yeah.
0: But you'd have to sit. You won't get sit with anybody. But as far as but there's some still grouped together in that

0: second tier, which that's a good seat. And one, yeah, and some look like they're like right in the middle. So if you want to get a ticket tonight, it maybe something's worked out and you can do it. You can do that right now at rickburgesshow.com or at the box office up to the show starting, and use the code RBS20 to save yourself 20% on those remaining seats. And then Starkville, 1 week from today, we're coming to see you. And if you don't have tickets to that, you can grab those two, same place. As we start this hour, this is funny. Jerry Seinfeld.
1: Yeah.
0: We all know that we live in a world where, you know, it's become very trendy to cancel people. My golly, I don't like what you're doing. Yeah. I'll make sure you are going to be canceled. This is someone who's written this article, and they are saying, but you can be so big that you are uncancelable. That's a hard word to say. There's no way to cancel you. You're too big to be canceled.
2: Can't be canceled.
0: I can't say that word. Too big to be canceled. And they're saying Seinfeld's too big to be canceled. And so, you know, he's been very straightforward. Very straightforward about that he is Jewish, he is pro-Israel, and anytime somebody tries to get him on some Gaza protest, he just simply says, doesn't exist. When they ask him what he thinks about Palestine, whatever, he goes, doesn't exist, and he just moves on. Well, as we all know, now, If Jerry Seinfeld was anything other than Jewish and he was standing up for his people, then people would fall all over him in Hollywood. And people couldn't wait to stand by him if he was standing up for his people. But he's Jewish, so that's upsetting some people. There's performers that have pulled out of an international festival in Portugal, headlined by Jerry Seinfeld, citing concerns related to the Israel-Gaza conflict, and others giving no public explanation. But this article is saying you can try whatever you want to cancel Jerry Seinfeld. You can't do it. He's too big. You'll just be simply replaced by other warm-up acts, and they'll still come see Jerry.
1: Yeah.
0: And do y'all agree with that? Is Jerry at a place he can't be canceled?
1: You're saying he's the Chick-fil-A of comedians?
0: That is correct.
2: Yeah, okay. Yes.
0: Yeah, that's correct.
3: It's a good example.
0: Yeah. So,
2: and he's kind of got the right people on the right and the people on the left, as far as I can tell. The people on the extreme left don't like his stance on, you know, Palestine and all that, but most people don't really let that bother them because what happens in Gaza doesn't really impact them that much.
0: Right.
2: It shouldn't be something that you break off friendships about and things like that, you know, and most normal people don't live that way.
0: Yeah, the problem I have, and I see some of the signs here, and we've said this before, and with 9/11 today, it's a good time to talk about it, where they're calling him a genocide apologist. Now, the problem I have with you trying to accuse a Hebrew of being involved in genocide, you have to forget that they're the ones that people have tried to kill over and over again. And their enemy doesn't want them to exist while they allow their enemy to exist. And they actually got attacked by the people you're standing up for at a music festival, and their loved ones were slaughtered, you know, trying to listen to some bands, okay? Babies, all of this. But now you're going to accuse Jerry of being for genocide as a Hebrew. I find that to be ludicrous. We'll just arrange it the way we want it to be arranged. And I'm telling you, Jerry is not going to give some speech about it. He's not going to let anybody got you by cameras. We've seen him not let that happen a number of times. My goodness, he wouldn't even let what's her name hug him. If he didn't want to.
2: Kesha.
0: What was that weird artist? Yeah, Kesha. Yeah. I
3: forgot it was awkward.
1: Yeah, yeah. It was.
3: Speedy,
1: yeah.
3: I've joined you on that.
0: And somebody brought this up, but this is a different thing, and I understand you saying this, but was Bill Cosby too big? That's different. Bill Cosby wasn't canceled. Bill Cosby was found guilty of breaking the law and being a sexual predator. That's not the same thing. Yeah. When you try

0: the number got so high.
1: Yeah, you when you try when you try to cancel somebody, you try to cancel them because of something they said, some view that they take. It's different when everybody finds out you're a criminal.
2: Right. Yeah.
1: That's completely different.
2: Yeah.
1: If we found out Jerry was a criminal, that would be different.
2: That's yes.
1: It's kind of apples and oranges there.
0: Yeah.
2: But, opinions versus crime.
0: No, we didn't like Bill Cosby. I mean, I was very disappointed because I thought Bill Cosby was hilarious.
1: Yes.
0: You know?
1: Yeah. Oh, yeah. Greg, I've said it before.
0: Evidently the weirdo.
1: If you ask me as far as what I do for a living, the people who've had the greatest impact, he would be in my top five.
0: Mm-hmm. Yeah.
1: I was greatly influenced by the way he told stories, his cadence and all that when I was a little boy listening to his albums over and over again. Yeah, and I didn't want to live in a world where Bill Cosby was a sexual predator, but I had to finally realize that he was.
0: Yeah.
1: And once that realization took place, well, then I did see him differently. Yeah. And that was kind of the end of that.
0: Yeah.
1: But that's different than, you know, me being mad at Bill Cosby because he had a different political view I did. I would try to cancel him on that.
2: So. Oh, I remember how excited we were to meet him in person that time.
1: Oh, yeah.
2: Little did we know while that was going on.
1: Right.
2: That was going
0: on. Just don't let him fix you a drink.
1: No. I found myself kind of thankful that Sherry didn't go with me on that trip.
2: Amen to that.
1: You look first. Well, just looking back, I didn't know at the time. I was disappointed then.
2: Yes.
1: We'll be back. We got a Burgess Ball battle coming up. We're going to meet the folks.
2: Watch out.
1: So hang in there. We'll be right back.
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0: 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The Rick Burgess Show.
1: We're back. Thanks for being with us today, America. We are going to have a little fun with our friends in the box seats. Now, if you're coming to the show tonight or any of the shows on the tour, there's going to be opportunities for you to also participate with all of us here on the show and everybody involved in the show, and opportunities to win live on stage as well. Now, you still may be from your seat, but you're going to be interacting with us on stage on various contests tonight. So you need to get in there and get your mindset and get ready to go. But right now, we're going to do something that is exclusive to the Big Face Studios, and that is the Burgess Ball Battle. From those that are in the box seats today, two random names will be drawn. They will go over and face each other, the winner having two shots at the wheel to maybe win a bundle a bit or a cash prize bucks. So Speedy is taking the wireless mic over to the court. Speedy, who's going to play today, buddy?
2: Rick, first up, Felicia Riley.
1: Felicia, here we go. Felicia Riley. It's Felicia. It's not Felicia.
2: Is it Felicia? Okay. Yeah. Say Felicia.
1: It's Felicia.
2: She said Felicia.
1: She did not.
2: She did. Did you say that?
1: I met her a minute ago.
2: You worry about Mr. Lucky.
1: Okay. Okay.
2: Right, no, I'm kidding. Okay. Felicia Riley it is?
1: Mm-hmm. Yeah, that's right.
2: Yeah. All right. So, and then we got Will Foss.
1: Will is coming to there as well. Yeah. Will
2: Pick on me. I'm 50.
1: All right. So this is the birthday boy, all right?
2: Yeah. All right. So,
3: no
2: hey, we got.
1: By the way, they're from Indiana.
2: I know.
1: That's a ringer.
2: Watch out.
1: That's a ringer.
2: Hey, Indiana. You know what that's about, right?
1: Come on, Felicia.
2: Have y'all fake handshake?
1: Mm-hmm.
2: Yeah. Okay. Okay. Here we go. All right,
1: don't you worry about it, Felicia. Okay.
2: Well, I just wasn't sure.
1: Okay.
2: It's okay.
1: All right.
2: We're good.
1: Okay.
2: Are y'all ready? Mm-hmm. And don't touch that ball. Ready? Go. All right. Here we go. Felicia is up. Oh, wow. Of course.
1: Look at Indiana.
2: Will has made the first
1: Indiana's
2: two.
1: Indiana's got
2: Will
1: a sweet shot.
2: Nothing.
1: Will,
2: just give
1: Indiana.
2: A little rotation to that
1: what
2: ball,
1: a
2: Felicia.
1: Sweet
2: it's eight
1: shot.
2: To
1: Indiana.
2: Okay. He's rolling
1: the
2: off
1: Hoosiers.
2: His fingers. It is 10-2.
1: You
2: to two.
1: Can't stop him.
2: All right, now he's feeling sorry for it, but don't do that. 12-4.
1: Oh,
2: now 12-6.
1: Whoa,
2: now 15-9.
1: Watch out.
2: Here she comes.
1: Watch
2: it's 21-12. Felicia's good. Felicia. Yeah. And 21-18. It's 21. Oh, my gosh. It's 21-21. Stop it. Hold your balls. Hold it.
1: What a comeback.
4: Hold them.
1: What a
2: we've got a tie.
1: What a comeback.
2: She came back.
1: Good night.
2: Felicia.
1: Felicia.
4: It's Felicia.
1: Wow. All right, so it's 21-21.
2: Yes,
4: hello, Felicia.
2: This is a one
1: sudden death. Here's what happens.
2: Right, so listen to little Ricky.
1: Here's what happens. Okay?
2: Ricky.
1: So one of you will shoot, and if you make it, the other one has to make it. If they do, you keep going.
2: Just back and forth.
1: Until one.

0: makes it and one misses, that's the deal. Now, once one makes it and one misses, that's it.
1: Yep.
0: Okay, so.
1: Felicia?
2: I understand.
3: Okay, Felicia.
0: Okay, so I don't have a coin on who gets to shoot first.
1: All the ladies go first.
0: All right, ladies first. All right, here we go.
1: We'll live in agrees.
0: All right, Felicia, you go ahead.
1: Here we go. And she goes.
0: She did
3: and
0: not
3: she
0: make it.
3: She did not make it.
1: Okay, up next is Will.
0: Will, all you got to do is sink it, Will.
1: They both missed. All right, she's back up. And she made it.
3: She made it. She didn't
1: call bank, but she made it. All right, he made it. That's clutch.
0: They both made it. Clutch, Will.
1: Now she's back up.
0: All right, come on.
1: And she made it.
0: Makes it again.
1: Oh, he made it. What? Felicia made it.
0: Felicia, nice comeback. Your friends call you Felicia. All right, Will, I'm afraid you've got to take the spin of shame. Will, don't you touch it yet. All right, Will, wait for instructions.
4: Money.
0: All right, so, Will, it's a spin of shame. So, Felicia, you watch what he spins. If you like what he spins, you take it because you won. If you think you can spin better, you just spin for yourself. If you choose to spin for yourself, whatever he spun is gone. You can't go back and get it. So, Will, I want you to tell everybody all the way to Indiana, it's not Will to me.
5: It's not Will to me.
0: All right, give it a spin, birthday boy. Let's see what happens. Right. Here we go. Felicia, pay attention. One of the greatest comebacks ever.
5: He can't believe it.
0: One of the greatest comebacks ever. All right, here we go.
5: Y'all,
0: oh, it's right on the money. It's right on the money. It's right on the money. It's right on the money. Oh. All right, it landed on Handy Rick. I'm sure as much as you would be entertained by that, I bet you'd rather spin on your own. All right, give it a spin.
5: No, it's one click away from five.
0: All right, here we go. It was one click. Felicia trying a little trick here.
5: Yeah, it worked.
0: Oh, no. That's going to cost her.
5: Oh, no.
0: Okay. No.
5: Felicia.
0: My goodness. You can't.
1: Look, she doesn't know what's going on. Do you know what that means?
5: No. Oh, you're about to find out.
0: I want you to say I'm looking
5: for
0: it.
5: Y'all go sit down and relax. It's okay. Good air horn is up here.
0: Where's it at?
5: Bank One air horn.
3: Bye, Felicia.
0: Somewhere in there.
3: Bye, Felicia.
5: I'm looking. Where is it?
1: It's
6: That was good, y'all.
0: There it is.
6: Awesome.
0: Okay, there it is. All right, you here we go. She landed on Beth Mowins.
5: Look at that face.
0: Everybody's fair. Rick and the guys got me kicked off. But I know, Speedy, you were pulling for Mama, weren't you?
5: Yeah, I was. I was pulling for you, Beth.
0: You bald-headed beauty.
5: Yeah. It's nice meeting you.
0: I like what I got that 11 o'clock game. Mama knocks back a couple of mimosas and thinks about sweet Speedy.
5: Okay.
0: Yards.
5: All right.
0: What a comeback in the Burgess Ball battle.
5: Yeah.
0: What a comeback. Will Foss fell apart there at the end, started feeling bad for Felicia. Somebody need to call a timeout.
5: Oh, my goodness.
0: So that's what you spun.
5: So you don't have a game this weekend, college football?
0: No ball game for Mama.
5: Okay.
6: Thank God.
0: Maybe they'll let me call some of the games in the NFL.
5: Yeah.
0: You know, maybe I'll get to the Buccaneers. To the Bengals.
5: The who?
0: The Buccaneers.
5: Okay.
0: Maybe the Saints. Over the Lions. Jets and Titans. Mama like. Ravens.
5: Yeah.
0: Colts. For that Indiana Will Haas. Happy birthday from Mama, Will. We're still there for you. Go Colts.
3: By the way, you a Colts fan?
0: Yeah.
5: Okay,
3: my son is, too. It's last year. How cruel was that? I mean, y'all came out like one of the best teams in the league. Yeah.
6: Oh, they did.
3: Oh, big man. Point.
5: Yeah.
3: So anyway, sorry you spun. You were one peg from $500.
5: Yeah. Instead, you got that.
3: Yeah, instead you got that. All right,
6: I mean, it almost.
3: Greg,
6: I started with
3: it. It even bent. It even bent just a little bit.
6: Oh, yeah.
3: Uh-huh. It was so close. Big time rush, our accountant started to win.
6: Yeah.
3: He was already reaching for the pen.
5: Ben. Nope.
3: We'll come back. We're going to chat with the box seats and meet them and say hello and find out a little something about them. And then, of course, still more show to come after that.

0: as they sit and hang out with us here in the Big Face Studios. If you want to reach us, we'll get another chance. We'll do more phone calls before the day's over. Miss any part of the show, remember the Daily Archive. And Are You Ready Tour starts tonight in Montgomery. Doors open at 6. We start at 7.
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3: 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If you've been injured and need legal representation, call Mama Justice for a free consultation at 662-883-6262. A woman was killed and a man was injured in a murder and attempted suicide in Pearl on Thursday afternoon. Police were called to a neighborhood on Vera Street after someone heard gunshots. When the officers arrived, they found a deceased woman beside a house and a man crawling in the front yard. He'd been shot twice in the head. Police haven't released the identities of the individuals, but the man is facing a first-degree murder charge. The investigation is ongoing. 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
6: 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We went to the land bank. It's just amazing what the land bank can do for somebody who's starting off wanting to build a future in agriculture, and they know land.
5: Mississippi Land Bank, more than just a lender, your partner for land and life.
3: AAA says the national average for a gallon of diesel fuel now tops $6 per gallon, and that increase leads to higher prices. Fox's Jenny Casola reports.
7: Diesel fuel is used for freight and delivery trucks, so it's much more expensive to transport things. The Independent Grocers Alliance says fuel can account for up to 30% of the total cost of food.
3: Higher prices are having a negative impact on small business owners. NFIB Mississippi Director Leah Long explains.
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3: Refusing to attempt to reason with unreasonable people. Rick Burgess.
1: We have 2-0 for that now. Thank you, America, for being here today. We have talked plenty about the 25th anniversary of the attack on America on 9/11. So, yes, we have talked about that. We got phone calls coming up before the show is done. But right now, let's meet the folks. In the box seats, Felicia and Selena. We got Felicia Riley and Selena Peters. Come on up, ladies. Come on up, ladies. Come on up to the big boy, Mike. Felicia. So... Felicia and Selena.
4: We're sisters.
1: Are you sisters?
5: Well, how about that?
6: Oh, a sister trip.
5: Fun day.
4: Hey, tell me half of a sister trip. There's the four girls.
6: Really? Right. Y'all didn't want them to come with you?
4: They don't live here.
1: Oh, okay.
6: Me and Rick knew that. We'll go on brother trip.
1: What is it like to have a sibling that actually tries to, you know, support you and has a good attitude and tries to look at the positive side of life?
6: What are you talking about?
1: Is that you, Felicia?
4: Okay.
1: Well, I'm just telling you. I'm just letting you know. I don't know what that's like.
4: You have a sister, though, who supports you and, like,
1: She does. You're right. We do. Our sister is
4: a girl.
1: That does help. And you know, God gave our parents our sister is almost like a reprieve, a gift. So tell us, ladies, where do you come from?
4: We actually come from a small town called Ayrton, Alabama.
1: Ayrton, Alabama. Mm-hmm. Okay.
4: Ayrton Purple Cats.
1: The Purple Cats. Oh, okay. How about them Purple Cats?
6: Where is it? What's it close to?
4: Ozark. Troy is south of Troy.
1: Okay. Yeah,
7: how do you spell that?
4: Ayrton.
7: Okay. Ayrton. Got it.
1: The Ayrton Purple Cats.
4: We are the baseball champs for 3 years.
6: Trying to brag. Just saying what happened. I got you.
4: But actually, I live in Helena.
1: So Speedy, the unofficial mayor.
6: Go Huskies.
1: The people's mayor is Speedy.
6: I need to Ayrton my yard.
1: Mm-hmm. You do. That's right. So do y'all have any questions or shout-outs?
4: Shout-outs for my, I have two boys. They're at Helena High School, and Bentley and Xander, and then I go to First Baptist Church at Pelham.
1: Awesome.
4: And, like, I have called into the show a couple of times trying to win something, and I think you said when I called, you realized my name was Selena from Helena.
1: Every
4: time I see one of the ladies at the church, she's like, "They're Selena from Helena."
1: Selena from Helena.
4: Selena from Helena.
6: That's easy to remember.
1: Yeah.

0: And then I have two grandbabies.
1: Oh, yeah.
0: Of course, they're not listening. They're only two and fits to be a year old.
1: Yeah, well, that
0: but,
1: future.
0: Yeah.
2: Well, Greg has a daughter. Greg has a granddaughter around that age, and she'll actually text in requests from the show. She watches.
0: My 2 year old knows how to text.
1: Okay,
3: it is amazing.
0: It don't make sense, but she knows how to text.
2: Well, congratulations on your win today. I'm sorry you spun Beth Mowins, and you were so close to winning $500. And then thank you for being here and making time to be with us.
0: Also, I'm going to be 50 and Thanksgiving. Oh. And so we are going on a sister trip to New Orleans.
1: Oh,
0: nice.
1: Oh, okay.
0: So,
1: I'm 5-0.
3: Come on. Big
2: Well, y'all enjoy that and enjoy the rest of the show.
0: Thank you.
1: Thanks, girls. All right, up next from Northern Indiana, Jenna and Will Foss. Here they come all the way from Northern Indiana here today. So, Jenna, are we saying y'all's last name right?
4: Foss.
0: Yep.
2: Yeah. So, what part of Virginia, Indiana, are you from? No, we're in Virginia. What part of Northern Indiana? Where do you live?
4: Warsaw, Indiana.
2: Warsaw, Indiana. Mm-hmm. So, how did y'all discover the show?
4: I've always been a bystander that I have to listen to this in the car whenever we go on road trips.
5: She gets to listen.
2: So, Will, what? How did this happen? How did your life turn in such a good direction?
5: As far as being here right now,
2: that's right.
4: Listen
5: to the show. Was years ago.
2: Yeah.
5: I was looking for something that wouldn't just bother my conscience so much. I went from Bob and Tom to Rick and Bubba.
2: That is a good shift. Yeah. Tough transition.
5: Yeah.
2: And you found it on what, WSLM, or was it an app?
5: I think it was TuneIn.
2: TuneIn. Okay. Yeah, I got you.
5: TuneIn app. Yeah.
1: And then time you heard it, you were like, yeah.
5: I was hooked. Yeah.
2: Well, thank you.
5: Everything else took a second seat. But that includes work and everything.
6: When I was talking to them, he's like, I didn't even know I was coming here.
5: This is all a surprise. So we came initially. I thought I might have known, but we had a connector flight in Charlotte. Jenna said she's going to take me to a Specialized dealership, which is a bike dealership, and I was going to build my own bike and. Mountain bike, Greg, not road.
1: Right.
5: That helps. So, I thought I was messed up. At that point, that's when we pivoted, and that's when we had a connector flight to Birmingham. That's when I put two and two together.
2: So, when you saw the connection was Birmingham, you're going, destination was Birmingham.
5: Yeah.
2: You immediately knew what she was doing?
5: Yeah, absolutely.
1: Oh,
2: Jenna.
4: Apparently, I didn't think about this, though, because we're going to your first show tonight. And so that's how he knew this weekend was all about this, because you guys are comedy show tonight, so I didn't realize I picked the first one, and so he put it all together already. But I should have also done an extra day and like not made it Thursday to Saturday, but it's okay. It's still fun.
2: We're really getting started right now, but have you enjoyed your time here so far?
5: Absolutely, yeah.
2: Yeah, that's
5: been
2: good.
5: Nice.
2: Yeah, and you're saying that you want to learn a little Southern vernacular a little bit?
5: Well, sure. I'll dabble in it, I guess.
3: You came to the right place.
2: So I want you to try this. How's your mom and them?
5: How's your mom and them?
2: That's pretty good.
6: It's not bad.
2: Drop it down. How's your mom and them?
5: How's your mom and them?
2: That's pretty good.
3: There you go.
2: Let me hear your Roll Tide.
5: Roll Tide.
2: It's not bad. I like it a little more. A Roll Tide.
5: Roll Tide.
1: Pretty good. That's pretty good.
2: And, do you guys have any shout-outs y'all want to make or any questions y'all want to ask while you're here? No?
5: Big shout-out to Mama back home for watching our two littles.
2: That's right.
5: She has the real job. Two and five.
2: So what do your kids call her?
4: Grandma Carrie.
5: Grandma Carrie.
2: You see what I mean?
1: Okay.
2: It's got to be Meemaw.
4: We have Mama and Papa.
2: Our Mama. Our Mama. Mama, Meemaw.
4: Mm-hmm.
2: No?
4: Just Grandma.
2: Just Grandma. Okay. Yep. All right. Well, y'all can have it your Indiana way if you want to. What an honor it is for us for this to be a special trip for you for your 50th birthday. And it's sweet of you, Jenna, to do that. And I hope it's everything that you hope for. I hope you've set your expectations low.
5: Yeah.
6: Yes.
5: It's good to be here.
2: And I'm so glad you are staying for the show tonight. That way you're going to be, get two spoonfuls.
5: That's right.
2: So thank y'all so much. And thanks for being here. And thanks for being so. He said he suffers from secondhand embarrassment.
6: Uh-huh.
2: And he was beating Felicia so badly, he backed off a little bit almost because it was starting to embarrass him a little bit.
6: Really?
2: Wasn't that right?
5: Absolutely.
1: And then all of a sudden you look to the left and you're like, uh-oh.
3: Wait a minute. These count as.

0: three. Yeah. Once you get in the last 10 seconds.
1: Three.
0: Yeah. Well, enjoy the rest of the show, and we'll continue to visit as we go forward. There they are. There's everybody in the old hot seats today. Well, unfortunately, we had a big group that had to cancel last minute, but that's good news for them because now they have more room. So we'll come back. We'll come back and we'll continue to run through the stories of the day and get ready for the tour starting tonight with all of you. The number, you know it, 888, the number 6, Big Vox. You can also text 888-624-4869. Now, if you have not texted the word ticket, go ahead and do that. If you're going to a random drawing, you might win free tickets to the rest of the tour starting next week and start tonight in Montgomery. We'll be back.
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10: I'm D. Riley with a look at your Golden Triangle weather from the Security Solutions Weather Center, and you can expect sunny skies, the high 97, a chance of rain tonight, the low 74, a fair chance of showers and thunderstorms Saturday, the high 96, partly cloudy skies tomorrow night, the low 74, a look ahead, a chance of wet weather Sunday, the high 98, the low 72. We're streaming live 24/7 at laser961.com.
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5: This is what Trump had in mind when he sought to make America great again. The Rick Burgess Show.
4: Well, we're having a blast today. Thanks for being here. There's another texter with a picture of the 18-wheeler. Parked and loading in as they're getting ready for the sound check today. The crew unloading. Then the next text, there's Kate Chick out of Mobile. The text right under that says she's packed and about to head to Monkey Town. Montgomery for the show tonight. There it is.
6: What do you call it?
4: That's what you call Montgomery. That's what the truckers call it, Monkey Town. You didn't know that?
6: I did government. Not. I thought you were.
4: No.
6: That was an Infordian slip because of what we're about to do.
4: No. To do with no, that's absolutely what yeah. it was called in the CB days. Yeah. Kate Chick and her trusty
6: Birmingham
4: ride
6: with Smoke
4: for
6: City.
4: Life, Marky, are packed and ready for the road, headed to Monkey Town to have some fun with the gang tonight. Mark hopes to see you and discuss some handyman tips. I just want to meet Greg. Hey, Greg.
6: You're the most dangerous individual
4: yeah, there it is.
6: At this time.
4: Mm-hmm.
6: He will.
7: You know, Rick, when they used to call it that, I think.
6: Good night, buddy.
8: Yeah, I don't think it was a what do you positive thing.
7: No, there's a lot of things referring to the politician.
4: It was referring to the politicians.
7: Yeah, and how they.
4: You know, believe it or not, everything in the whole wide world absolutely. Involving that is not a racial story.
7: And Rick, okay. You remember this
8: yeah,
7: also.
8: Google doesn't say that.
7: This one doesn't apply, but
4: right.
7: Birmingham was Smoke City.
4: Smoke City, that's right.
7: Back then, it was a big steel town.
4: Right, yeah.
6: Will is torn up over here with secondhand.
8: There's an escaped monkey legend now. There's an escaped right. monkey legend
4: right.
8: that escaped from the zoo in the 30s or 30s, 40s.
7: Yeah. That was humanity.
4: Yeah.
8: Oh, wow.
4: Look, I was a little kid listening to the CB. You have to take it up with the truckers.
7: Yes.
4: Coming
7: out of the smoke set.
4: And apparently so was Cape Chick and Mark.
6: do you remember a couple of days ago I asked y'all, asked Adler, actually, if an MMA fighter was going to fight a monkey.
7: And we were right. Not like, just a monkey, a chimpanzee.
6: Right, and, we couldn't
7: the baddest of the monkey.
6: Right. Yep. We couldn't verify it.
4: Mm-hmm.
6: Well, it's an amateur MMA fighter. His name is Cole Johnson.
4: This can't be true.
6: He says he is going to be fighting a chimp today and is being paid pretty good for it.
7: Well, this chimp's either really old.
4: Mm-hmm.
6: It says he is claiming he has been offered more than $500,000 to scrap with this chimp.
4: This is not true.
6: And can't said be. It's been organized overseas. But this is him. And look, it could be fake and a setup, but this is his own words.
7: It's got to be.
6: Here it is.
9: I've been talking back and forth with these dudes overseas, and they have access to a chimp who's been attacking people. This chimp is a large male chimp. It's been attacking people. I couldn't see a more perfect opportunity. I want the scariest, most aggressive chimp. Because I don't want anyone after I do this to be still, you know, saying, oh, it wasn't a mean one. No, I am going to go to where these guys are, and we're going to set this up. And I am going to take this chimp and do horrible things to this animal. You guys are going to see what a human in his true primal nature looks like.
7: He's full.
4: There's no way. A chimpanzee
7: it will rip his arms
4: it
7: and
4: could
7: legs
4: take
7: off.
4: His arms and rip it
7: well,
4: out of the socket,
7: did
4: beat him over
7: that
4: the
7: movie
4: head with it.
7: About the other night?
4: Yes.
7: What about primate?
4: Oh, gosh.
7: Watch that.
4: Don't start that again.
7: Golly, that was a gross movie.
6: Well, then we're going to have to get down to it then, Rick. You claim you can take a wolf.
4: Well, I can take a wolf, but I'm not going to fight a chimpanzee. No way, no how.
7: Rick, you might could take a bobcat, maybe.
4: No doubt about that.
6: I don't know.
4: A bobcat? I've seen

0: like old ladies fight off bobcats.
1: Oh, not a big one. I'm talking about sure enough good.
0: They're not that big. I think you said you could wrestle a black bear at one point.
2: No, I did not. I drew the line at bear.
3: No, you said no, not grizzly, but black bear.
0: I think you said.
2: I think I drew the line at bear, at wolf, and above wolf was bear.
1: Even a wolf.
2: I can take a wolf. I'm just telling you.
3: What is about wolf?
2: Now, it's a dog. It's a dog.
1: No, Rick. I mean,
4: it's not a dog, Rick.
2: It is a dog.
1: They're all
2: canines.
1: I understand what you're saying.
2: There's canines as big as a wolf.
1: Please watch.
3: Coyote's a little smaller.
2: It is.
1: Please watch right this there, bear. This bear shows up in Gatlinburg, and some guy that's like Rick thinks he can take it, and he swats at it.
0: I didn't say I could take a bear.
1: Watch how fast this bear is. That's a big one,
2: Bob. That's a big bear.
0: Why are people letting it walk right there?
2: That is a big bear.
1: Double ear tags on him.
2: That is a big bear.
0: Gracious, alive is a big one.
2: That's your big bear.
0: Booty on that.
2: He's just wanting to listen.
0: Look around.
2: Oh, my goodness.
0: Did you see how fast it is?
2: It's so stupid.
3: That's that leg sweep. They love that leg sweep.
1: God, I look like a savage.
0: Look at that.
2: Well, Greg, he got it. Greg, you might recall me beating the champion in New Orleans.
3: Rick, that was a woman.
2: But she was tough. You might remember that.
3: I do.
2: Had she not beaten everybody before that?
3: She did. She was undefeated. I'll give her that.
1: Did she have a beard, or was that the one at the fair?
2: No.
3: That was right.
2: That's the one at the fair.
1: Here's a lady that fought a bobcat.
2: Helga the German Giant. Oh. Yeah, but see, she's old. I mean, a bobcat couldn't do that to me.
0: Nah.
1: Rick, I mean, have you seen some of these big old long-legged bobcats walking around?
2: No, not really. I mean, the ones I've seen aren't that big.
1: Rick,
0: even here's what you look like, Rick, if you got attacked by a bobcat.
2: Rick.
0: Well, that's not. That's a couple of scratches.
1: Look at the fangs on that thing.
0: Meat eater.
2: You think I haven't been scratched? I've had briars do that to me.
1: Briars.
4: Huh? I don't know.
2: You ever gone through briars?
3: If I got a fine animal, I guess it wouldn't be a bobcat. I think I would start there.
2: You know how we talk about how you and I are starting to get old man skin, and we talk about how you get nicks and cuts. Can you imagine what briars would do to us now? Oh my God!
1: Rip it all off.
2: Oh man. So, by the way, I've never said I could take a bear. I did say if I was going to have to fight a bear, I'd rather it be a black bear, not a grizzly.
3: I'm with you on that.
1: Well, we've got us a doctor,
2: but that leg sweep we just saw—the quickness and the power is unbelievable.
3: The caller yesterday, and they said there was some town at the gas station. The guy had a bear, and as long as it didn't have the muzzle on,
2: that's right,
3: he was sweet.
2: Right.
3: But once they strapped that muzzle on, he knew it was time to go.
2: Yeah.
3: He'd slam you.
2: People have asked about a kangaroo. That's.
3: I'll
0: sit back on that tail and go.
2: Well, I've seen a man beat a kangaroo, so that makes me think it's possible.
1: You ain't beating no kangaroo.
2: That guy, when that one had his dog, he punched it right in the face.
3: Yeah, but it just stood there and looked at it.
2: I know. You don't need it.
3: He did punch him in the face.
2: If it goes to kicking, you know, they can also disembowel you.
3: I know, Rick. That's their move.
2: They can disembowel you. And that's an important safety
3: note. Claws.
1: Like a raptor.
2: But this guy you just played, there's no way he beats a chimpanzee.
1: All right, just a few more things.
2: You cannot beat a chimpanzee.
1: I have found the story.
3: They're the most dangerous ape.
1: It says an associate professor in conservation science says the physical risk to human participants is really important because they could really get hurt.
3: I've been telling you that for years. Worried? Who's so interested they're going to drop $500,000?
1: He claims that he's been offered that to fly to an unnamed country and fight the chimp. Although the funder backed out of the deal, he claims he has found a less sketchy group willing to pay even more to arrange the event.
2: He says
1: the chimp won't be sedated.
3: It better be.
1: And it's left with its claws and teeth intact.
2: He's going to get killed.
1: I know, really.
3: You ever seen that lady with no face?
1: It's going to be taking place in a large grass-based cage, he claims.
3: What is that?
2: I have seen two people that a chimpanzee got their face, too.
3: That's rough.
2: And it's bad.
3: There ain't no face left.
2: It's real bad.
1: He said there'll be, they are going to be people standing by with tranquilizers to stop the chimp before it kills him if that starts to take place.
2: Oh, my goodness. So I've got to depend on the chimpanzee promoter to take out a dart gun, and he's going to hit the ape as he's beat me over the head with my arm and has just bit my face off. Don't worry. The chimpanzee fight promoter, he's got it.
3: He's got it. He's going to tranquilize.
2: Can you imagine?
0: It's going to take 5 minutes for that tranq to kick in. By that time, your face is gone, and so is something else.
1: I know.
3: Oh, don't even go there.
1: Oh, they'll go right there.
0: They go straight for it.
1: It's just right
0: like
1: to it.
0: It's like an Easter egg that they can't wait to crack open and see what the prize is inside. They're vicious, crazy animals.
2: You are correct.
1: In his original video, he said it was kind of made as a joke, and while he believed he could defeat a chimp in a fight, he never thought it would actually become real.
3: So, Rick, when somebody calls you out on the wolf,

0: and it becomes real.
1: Yeah, and we look out and there's a wolf standing out there, all black.
2: Well, it's not going. That can't happen because
1: y'all. So you're talking about a Yellowstone wolf that they see running.
2: What I'm saying is,
3: or white, Speedy.
2: I'm only.
1: Oh yeah, but the black.
2: I don't
1: want to
2: get into some arranged match. Because when I defeat the wolf, everybody says, oh, it was sedated. Where I'm talking about if I'm in the wild and I'm getting attacked, I got a chance. If it's a wolf or a bobcat.
0: You're out hiking.
2: Yeah, hiking. Could walk out of the woods down at, who knows, camp house.
0: Yeah, good.
2: We got some hybrids down there. Coyotes, you know, they'll mate with dogs. I hate to break that to you.
1: Oh.
2: And some of them get a little size on them.
1: Dominant.
2: You know it?
0: Corn dog.
2: Right.
0: Corn. That's what they're called.
1: Like coyote.
2: I thought you said corn dog.
0: Coy dog.
2: Okay.
0: They're half.
2: I thought, what's this got to do with LSU?
1: I would like a corn dog.
0: Knows anything around here.
1: I know. How about I'd like to tear up a corn dog right now?
0: Now we're talking about corn dog.
1: Yeah, because that's what we thought you said.
4: I love a good corn dog.
3: I wish I love a corn dog.
4: I wish it didn't have the stick. I would just eat it. I would just hold it.
3: I wish they were healthy.
2: Not in front of this bunch, you wouldn't.
4: I bite the stick too many times because I'm so into it.
2: Yeah, right. But what about that little crispy thing that's still on the stick? That's great.
4: Well, you can still have that.
1: Oh, yeah, you like nibble it, like nibble, stick nibble, it. Nibble.
0: Oh, yeah, like a little squirrel.
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6: I'm D. Riley with a look at your Golden Triangle weather from the Security Solutions Weather Center, and you can expect sunny skies, the high 97, a chance of rain tonight, the low 74, a fair chance of showers and thunderstorms Saturday, the high 96, partly cloudy skies tomorrow night, the low 74, a look ahead, a chance of wet weather Sunday, the high 98, the low 72. 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
1: That's us. Thanks for being with us today as we work our way through another show. Final hour on the live auction. If you missed the first 4 hours, go back and catch it on the Daily Archive. We remember 9/11 25 years ago today. We've done that. We, of course, had a Burgess Ball battle. We've met the box seats. We've talked about the tour coming up. It's been a wild 4 hours. Thank you for being with us as we start this hour. We will get phone calls in 888, the number 6, Big Vox, 888-624-4869. If you are coming to the Are You Ready Tour tonight, which will start in Montgomery, the land of I-92, WLWI. We will be at the Performing Arts Center. There are some tickets still available. If you want to grab those prior to the show starting, you can do that all the way up to the show starting at the box office, or go ahead and do that online. Use the code RBS20. Now, that is an advantage of doing it online because you can save 20%. There's still some pretty good seats there in the middle there on that second tier. So you can grab those. So I do want to tell all of you that you may not be local, because there's people here in the studio coming from Indiana. I've seen somebody from South Carolina and all of that. So you really need to allow for 65 issues. I-65, check your GPS. If you're thinking, well, I'm in my hotel, looks like you know, it's 40 minutes to the venue, check it. If you got to come down 65, check it, because, or come up 65. I'm just telling you, 65 is crazy unpredictable with all the construction and weekend traffic and all that. So allow for that. Yeah, because we do not want you to be late, because if you're late, you're really going to miss key stuff. You need to be seated and ready to go about 10 minutes before we start, so you don't miss anything. Starts at 7. Somebody, did you see that? Scroll back, the ones above it.
2: Well, this, you couldn't take that Bobcat right there.
1: No issue
2: ain't
1: at all.
2: No way. Yeah,
1: look at that. That's like a little person.
2: Ain't no way.
1: I mean, I could take that Bobcat.
2: I put
1: that thing in the hammer. It scratches me a few times. I break its neck. We're done.
2: Yeah. Well, I'm just saying, once you finally get your hands on it, but till then, you're going to be
1: you
2: a mess.
1: What you need? I got to be able to get my hands on it, because I mean, it's going to be on me. Right here. Must see tonight, which one of these is most likely to happen? Okay. Greg pops a bass string.
3: Oh, wow.
1: Speedy poops his pants.
2: Well, I hope not.
3: Well, that's possible.
1: Adler gets upset with the band and has a meltdown.
2: Always a possibility.
3: I'm pulling for that.
2: Always a possibility.
1: Rick throws out his hip trying to dance to the beat.
3: That's definitely possible.
2: I'm going to say one or four.
3: Well, don't say one.
1: I'm going to say two, definite.
2: What?
3: Yeah, that's
4: 100%.
3: I'm going with three.
4: 50%.
3: Right.
2: Definitely one.
3: I'm going for three because I missed it the first time.
1: Guys. what if Greg Pritchard, two people sitting next to each other? Now, that right there is worth the price of the ticket.
3: That did it.
1: And we all missed it the first time.
2: Right. That's it. Do you have a backup base in case that happens, that like somebody can run out to you and go, here's another
3: that's
2: one?
3: That's so thing.
1: Right.
2: I'm just wondering.
3: Everything's good.
1: Bring him strings.
4: Yeah.
2: Bring some strings. And if you hurt your hip, are you going to be like Phil Collins and sit down?
1: No. If I break my hip, I just persevere through because I play little ball. Mm-hmm. I'm limping by song three. Okay, so
2: I think you're limping before it ever happens.
3: Let's

0: you with him. You haven't seen him walk.
1: I'm limping before Andy. I'm limping before Andy Andrews.
2: Yes. Okay. That's a fact.
1: All right. So anyway, tonight the lineup that joins us for the comedy part, it's all four of us. And then add to that Andy Andrews, Gary the Bulldozer Man, Scott Garosky, Gerald Cates. In tonight's production. Wow. Okay, so to start this hour, we've got a couple things. To me, Trump is on this midterm Republican convention thing we're having.
2: What are we doing?
1: Well, first, President Trump is going to tell everybody how important it is that they go vote in the midterms.
2: Yeah,
1: and he really drives points.
0: He's up throwing cash out.
1: Yeah,
2: well, he's got his own way of saying it, and here it is.
1: All right, so.
3: And I pledge.
4: He's got everybody raising their hands,
1: pledging that they'll vote
4: to do a pledge.
3: And I pledge to the greatest president in the history of the United States. That loves us so much he can't even breathe. That I will go out with my family, my friends. I'll do it anyway. I don't care if I'm registered or not. I'm going to try and cheat like hell like they do. There's never been bigger cheaters. I don't care. I am going to go out and I'm going to get my friends, my family, and we are going to vote on November 3rd, or we are going to vote before that.
1: Good.
2: That's hilarious. Yo, right. He's just having fun.
1: Yeah. Wow. Yeah.
2: And he's trolling that left, too, which is funny. Oh,
1: funny stuff.
2: Guys,
1: Vice President got in there, mixed it up a little bit.
2: Oh, yeah.
1: We had a heckler who was waving the Mexican flag. And people are loving Vice President Vance with what he said to the person with the Mexican flag. And it is a doozy, too. Here we go.
5: What the people at home missed is that we just had a protester interrupting us and waving the Mexican flag. Well, my friend, if you love Mexico so much, get your ass over there. I'll buy you the plane ticket.
2: Like old Greg.
1: Yeah, it's like Greg. See, we got Greg. Greg, you're in the executive office right now.
2: Yeah.
1: And my goodness.
2: Greg Burgess for president.
1: Right. I didn't know there was such thing as a midterm convention.
2: This is the first ever.
1: First time he made it up. I've never heard of it.
2: It is the first time ever.
4: Yeah. It is. Yep.
1: Yeah. on a bit of a strange one.
2: We're not there yet.
1: Well, this is just this weird world that we live in, 4A. What is Oprah doing? I didn't know Oprah even had a show now.
4: She has, I think it's more like specials.
0: Does she still have that network?
1: Yes. Does she do specials on the Oprah network? Is it around?
4: I think so.
1: Now, I know she's distanced herself now from Phil.
4: Right.
1: Right, Dr. Phil, because he started making too much sense.
2: Make sure we have time for 4B after this, please.
0: What about Stedman? Is he still in there?
4: I think he's still around, yeah.
1: For some reason,
0: sure what he does.
1: This weird thing, by the way, the more we are hearing interviews with the jury for Lindsey Clancy, the more we're recognizing the holdout, how heroic they truly are. Because I'm telling you, that bunch, I watched a dude get interviewed, and he actually didn't understand why the prosecution was showing them how the children were, it's horrible to say this, were killed. He said he didn't understand why he had to go do that for. I mean, what are we supposed to be, detectives? That's why you're there. You're there to decide whether you think this person did it or not, and they're trying to show you why they think they did. You are participating in the work.
2: It's not on you, but
1: yeah, yeah. Well, I don't know why he did that. You have no idea why he did that. Okay, so anyway, here is women with Oprah. Their concern doesn't
0: there go.
1: Their concern doesn't seem to be about the children, and their concern is what they're upset about is that if a woman is going to murder her children, we shouldn't just stand up for white women. We should stand up for black women who might do it too. So here we go. Just catch this. Okay.
6: And the other thing that I would just be remiss to not say is I hope this never happens again. We know statistically it really
7: will. It will.

0: want us to have the same passion for people who don't look like Lindsay, who don't have her same access. Yeah. Yeah.
1: Oh, yes. If a black woman does this, we need to let her go free, too.
0: Who don't have her same access and education, her melanin, her privilege. There are women of color sitting around this country in prisons for this same thing that we've never heard of. And I just want to remind us to have the pink shirts and the energy for them as well.
2: Yeah, let's make them heroes, too. Wow. Let's make them heroes. Also,
3: wow, we live in a weird
2: those poor women sitting in prison.
4: Oh, my goodness.
3: Mm. Wow.
4: No.
3: Wow.
4: Wow. I think that really, if you want to have a way to go about this, you should say she should be in prison, too. Let's hope that they wouldn't be held accountable either.
3: Yeah. Right.
4: I think it should be the opposite. Let's hold her accountable like we did them.
3: Yeah.
4: Let's not hold them accountable like we did her.
2: Yeah, I don't care what your skin color is. I don't care if you're a man or a woman. If you kill somebody, go to jail or be killed yourself. That does none of this matters. Three kids are dead.
4: What a weird speech. Melanonin privilege.
3: Boy, bad place
5: this
3: to do it.
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0: The man who informed Dippin' Dots that they were not, in fact, the ice cream of the future, Rick Burgess.
1: 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So I know that there were people, and you said was one we didn't get to, and we don't have to get to it. You know, they're giving a warning, hey, if you're out there dating and you know, there's someone you're dating that's really supporting Lindsey Clancy and thinks she should walk away from this, and da-da-da-da, might want to take a note of that. But and that is true, but I think on Strange Encounters, Adler, you and I discussed a point that is just as valid and maybe scarier. If your mama is, if I look at my mama, has got the pink shirt on and thinks that Lindsey Clancy shouldn't be held accountable, and I was a kid, that'd scare me to death.
2: Oh, wow.
1: I'd be like, mommy, why you got that shirt on?
2: Yeah.
1: You know, who are you supporting, mommy? Who's that? Tell me about her. What?
3: Just now during the break, I played another clip from that Oprah show where she had the room full of women discussing the case. And here's a mother and a daughter. The daughter is like, I don't see why we are making this woman a movement, a hero, backing her. Why are we even doing this? She absolutely is a cold-blooded murderer. And the mom is like, you know, well, you're not a mom, so you don't know. You can't judge. And
1: what?
3: it is an insane conversation in which the daughter is speaking much more common sense than every single person in the room. Oprah tries to make the point that, like, if this was a man that had done this, there would have been research and there would have been a law the next day.
1: We put them in jail. We've already put them in jail.
3: Also, all of Lindsey Clancy's doctors were females. She was going and seeing females. It wasn't like she was in a cold, dark room with a male doctor saying, oh, that's just your hormones. Go back in the kitchen. And she had a
1: Suck it up, buttercup.
3: She had a nanny. Her husband worked from home. The grandparents were helping. She was seeking help, and she chose to do the wrong thing. She chose to do this.
1: Yeah. Well, and
3: she planned it out. That's premeditated murder, y'all. How is this complicated?
1: Yeah, and like we've said, you can be compassionate and still demand justice for the acts and for the children. You don't have to pick one or the other. And the other thing we mentioned was this ridiculous thing this woman said a minute ago. If you want me to give an example, because everybody's like, well, what would y'all think of me? Honestly, let's go back to OJ, okay? What would y'all think of me if I came on there and I said, I'll tell you one thing. Tell you what I want for what I want after watching this. I think white guys that do the same thing, we ought to set them free, too. That's black privilege right there.
2: Yeah.
1: OJ had never been set free if he wasn't black. And, you know, I think that if white men, you know, kill their wives, we ought to let them go, too. What would y'all think of me? I mean, would you think Rick's lost his mind? We need to get him help. Yeah. And we just let this person get away with saying that.
3: And we went and-

0: wore gloves outside the courthouse in solidarity. Yeah. We wore gloves that didn't fit in solidarity.
1: You must quit.
2: Look, I love, I'm Tex Nation. That ought to be every kid's face if your mama's supporting this.
3: All right.
2: What did you just say? Mm-hmm. All right, so here's Speedy where he plays audio clips, and we have to figure out what what this is.
3: All right.
2: This is always
3: fun. What do y'all think's going on here?
2: Okay.
3: Greg, pay attention. Don't look down or whatever.
4: For a couple of days, I walked around the neighborhood holding a bag of treats going, Mike.
1: What the crap?
3: Y'all got any idea? I got more, but what y'all think?
1: Some weirdo.
2: Is this somebody's somebody's lost a pet or he knows somebody's pet.
3: Uh-huh.
2: And it's named Mike, I guess.
5: Mike.
3: Okay.
2: Is that it?
3: Y'all can tell me if you want more or you want.
1: Yeah, give me a little more.
3: Okay.
4: I'm having a sinking feeling that the cat was in the couch. When stuff is dumped here, that's going to be crushed and going to go to the landfill.
1: What? He thought the cat was
2: in the trash?
0: Oh, he threw away a couch.
2: And the cat was in it?
0: And they can't find the cat.
3: Yeah, consider that a service to humanity. You have a family cat that accidentally got thrown away inside an old couch. And everybody was freaking out. His name was Mike.
0: His name was Mike.
4: In the neighborhood holding a bag of treats going, Mike.
3: That's the owner. He had a hunch. He might have been hiding inside the couch, and we're talking about Mike. And landfill workers later spotted the cat, and were able to rescue him after several attempts. Because you know, if a cat doesn't want to come back, I mean, old Mike the
2: unless
3: cat.
2: You break, unless you break its neck,
4: going, Mike.
3: But luckily, Mike the cat is doing much better and back at home. This is Neil, the owner.
1: Probably wants to get away from that owner.
3: Yeah. And I believe the landfill workers.
6: Sure enough, there was a cat on the ledge of the pit. Below the pit is about 15 feet to the asphalt, and above that is about 4 feet. It took us about 10 minutes to get the cat down.
4: Just an amazingly happy ending, and I'm so thankful to everyone who played a part in it.
3: So Mike is back home.
2: Right.
3: But was thrown away in the house.
1: He'll probably leave again.
2: Yeah.
3: Yeah.
2: And that's the reason why I was saying.
3: Mike.
2: The reason why I said what I said is because people keep now putting this now in the text. You think you can take a bobcat, just try to give a cat a pill or try to get it, like you said, get a cat back when he don't want to come back. Well, that's cats we're not trying to kill. If I'm not trying to defend myself and just give the cat a pill or take care of the cat and it's after me, well, now I'm being gingerly. Now I'm at a disadvantage because I'm not being aggressive. That's not when a bobcat comes after me. Mm. When a bobcat comes after me, I'm not going to try to give it a pill.
3: I'm not going to try to rescue it
2: from a couch. Okay. I'm going to try to kill it and get it off of me.
3: Do you have any weapons or just with your hands?
2: Well, I mean, I don't know. I think if I got a weapon, it doesn't count.
3: Okay, so you're saying your hands are the weapon.
2: Well, yeah.
1: He is the weapon.
2: Right.
3: I'm the weapon.
2: Right.
1: I'm the weapon.
2: If I've got a gun, we've all shot them before. That doesn't really count. You know what I mean? That doesn't count. We've all shot bobcats. That doesn't count.
3: Yeah.
2: Okay. It'd have to be hand-to-hand combat.
3: No, I was thinking more like a blade or something like that.
2: Anybody want to offer me a blade? Now it gets over real quick. Yes.
1: I'm ready to see this matchup.
3: I know, I am too.
2: Right.
3: What about coyote?
2: A coyote, that's probably the easiest defeat. That's easier than a bobcat.
3: Okay.
2: Mm-hmm. Oh, wow. Hmm. Right. But there ain't much to it. I mean, I think they're all skinny.
1: There he is right there.
2: Sick looking. Ain't nothing to that.
3: I know I'm going to get bit. I understand I'm going to have scars, but you're saying eventually.
2: I got shots coming up. Might have a stitch or two here, but when all of a sudden there's a body laid on the ground, it ain't mine. Mm-hmm. Right?
3: Right. What about,
2: hey, like somebody said, I kicked that thing with my club foot. You ain't never seen nothing like it. With my square-toed shoes.
1: Oh, no.
2: You think I won't break a rib?
3: No.
2: We'll be back.
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0: 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Four people with Mississippi ties were among the 2,977 victims. Three of the four were killed when American Airlines Flight 77 crashed into the Pentagon. The fourth was killed at the World Trade Center in New York City. To learn more about them, log on to supertalk.fm.
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2: Hello, everyone. My name is Emma Benoit, and when I was 16 years old, I attempted to take my own life. My depression really got so heavy, and I just couldn't keep going anymore. I felt like everything was up against me, and the fear of failure in combination with perfectionism and all of the things that young people have to deal with and struggle with in today's world became too much to bear. This book is really a reminder that hope is often carried through the stories that we share together. And I'm so deeply honored to have my story included alongside so many others. And I hope that every reader, every person that grabs this book and picks it up, finds the encouragement to keep going, no matter what they're facing.
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0: The Mississippi Institutions of Higher Learning is working to see if sensitive information has been accessed by bad actors following a network security incident. While details are slim, officials say there was a disruption to services at the Office of Student Financial Aid. Individual public colleges and universities weren't impacted. According to the state agency, external cybersecurity professionals have been engaged to determine what, if any, confidential or sensitive data may have been accessed or compromised. At this time, the investigation is said to be in its earliest stage. Officials say applications for student aid can still be submitted securely through the Mississippi Aid Application Portal on the Office of Student Financial Aid website. Their priority is to return their systems to full functionality as quickly as possible.
3: 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We're streaming live 24/7 at laser961.com.
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2: 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Miss this show and regret it for the rest of your life.
1: That's right. You will regret it. So it starts tonight. In the lineup tonight, the four of us, Speedy Greg Adler and yours truly, special guests, Gerald Cates, Scott Garosky, Andy Andrews, and hey, man, Gary the Bulldozer Man, all in the lineup tonight. Ryan Greenwood, Kevin Derberry, part of Mr. Lucky as well, when we get to that part for the finale.
3: Is Gary going to, did you say a no prank policy? Is he going to prank us tonight during the show?
4: I ain't agreeing nothing involving pranks. If I wasn't able to prank, I'd just soon cut my leg off.
3: That was a quote from him.
1: So how long to Gary has some sort of conflict with the production crew?
3: Oh, that's right out of the gate. Mm-hmm. That's right out of the gate.
4: Hey, I ain't wearing that. I mean, I just ain't wearing it.
1: Yeah, that's where this is going.
3: His prank for me is not necessarily setting anything up. It's to scare me. Mm-hmm. Like, so I'm sure he'll be like behind the door in the green room and like,
1: here's what's going to happen. In the green room, there'll be a cooler with waters and soft drinks in it.
4: Hey, Speedy, run over and get me a water.
1: And then you can open it.
3: Yep.
1: And yeah, there's going to be.
3: It's going to be a surprise in there.
1: Absolutely.
3: And then when I jump back, he's going to be like,
1: do you remember, Gary gets real nervous. He talks a big game about being part of the show, but then he'll get nervous. Do you think he dives in that pocket again?
3: Oh, yeah.
1: And plays with the keys?
3: That's part of his routine now. He's got to do that.
1: Right.
4: Hey, let me just be honest with you. I ain't got to be part of it. I mean, if y'all ain't got time for me, that's fine.
3: No, Gary, we want you to be a part of it.
4: Well, I mean, I got things I need to be bush hogging. I got things to do. Of course, everywhere I go, you know what people say?
3: What?
4: You going to be part of the tour?
1: So,
3: yes. Even though Miss Gwen's not coming with you. And she's he's making her drive separate.
1: Yeah.
3: Funny.
1: So let me ask you guys this. When was the last time that you had to go to your wireless carrier and like access your account?
5: Years for me.
3: Same. Maybe within a month.
1: I even have mine on a draft. So, I mean, I don't have any interaction with them at all. And so yesterday, which is wise, we have a tour, we have a cruise, and we finish a tour. So I'm now living in cruise and tour world. They're running together, and they're crossing, and they're fighting, and they're pushing. And, of course, Sherry's like, hey, you need to check and be sure that we're good on cell service, because a lot of the times where we get picked up for this excursion, picked up from the hotel, I mean, these people are going to have to text us and interact with us. And so I was like, oh, yeah, I think we're good. I said, but I need to check on that. Anybody ever tried to get a human?
5: No.
1: Have y'all tried this?
5: Good luck.
3: It's AT&T.
1: Yeah. Have y'all tried this?
3: I'm better off going to the app. If you're adding anything, international calling.
5: They got the AI person you got to deal with. And then you go, I want to talk to a human.
1: You
5: can help.
1: You're going to love how this ended, by the way. Okay. So I said, well, I'll knock that out. Now, back years ago, when we, the first time or first few times we ever traveled abroad, I simply called him.

0: Just it was a person. And I thought that's what was going to happen. Well, when you're dealing with the app, you're dealing with online, you're dealing with AI bots, guess what is not good? If the email you set up your account with them in the past is not your email anymore.
1: Oh, yeah. I know.
0: See, I'm not Rick at rickandbubba.com anymore.
1: That's right.
2: It's been a while. So you hadn't accessed this in
0: there's no reason
2: 19
0: to.
2: Months.
0: There's no reason to. So I'm like, uh-oh, because they keep wanting to send me stuff to that email. And I'm like, uh-oh. I end up having to talk to some person just how to change the email. Because this is the one that got me that was horrifying. Because I'm not sitting there with an invoice. I have no idea what my account number is. I have no idea.
1: No, okay? Who knows that?
0: And so, but I thought, well, surely you can identify me and identify me with my, you know, social security number, address, phone number. But what's funny on these AIs, it's like it needs to give more detail on the questions. So what account are you wanting to access? And I give my cell phone number. What account are you wanting to access?
1: That should do it, shouldn't it?
0: Rick Burgess. What account are you wanting to access? Richard Burgess. What account are you wanting to access? I don't know my account number if that's what you want. What account are you trying to access?
1: No, my goodness.
0: And I'm like, oh gosh. Yeah. I
2: had to rough talk an AI one time.
0: But don't you think the AI though should have said,
2: I said, you ain't helping me. Give me a human.
0: I tried that too, by the way. It fought back. I said, please put a human on. It fought back.
1: It's going to go around the stump. It'll finally do it, but it takes a minute.
0: Would you like to chat with one of our online? And no, because that's just your cousin. I don't want to talk to your cousin.
1: No, I want a human being.
0: Yeah, I want a human. Any humans.
1: Have you ever
0: taken a space alien. Just get me off this. And but you don't you think the question, whoever programmed that, it should be, help me identify what account you need by giving me blank.
2: Mm-hmm.
0: It didn't do that. What account do you want to access? Well, how about this cell number? None of it worked. It didn't tell me
1: you
0: what
1: think
0: it wanted.
1: The cell number would do it.
0: Yeah, it wouldn't tell me what it wanted. So then it would do things like, I'm going to text you a link to get into your account.
1: Oh, I love that.
0: It never came.
1: Here's
0: the
1: code.
0: And for some reason, because the wrong email was in there, I couldn't get a text. I couldn't get anything.
2: Mm.
1: Oh, yeah.
0: And this is what you're going to love. You're going to love this. My entire window to have lunch yesterday was taken up by this because I thought it was going to take 5 minutes. I won't even go through everything that I went through. I'm tapping to some guy that's a cartoon picture that I know he's not real. I get some kind. I can't get a human. I can't get it done. I finally find a way to change the email to one of my current emails and said, I want that to be the new email. And I never spoke to a human, never. But all of a sudden, my account came up on my phone, and guess what it said?
2: What?
0: You have international roaming. My package I've always had everything I need. I didn't need to talk to anybody.
1: You wasted your time.
0: I wasted my time. It said you have everything that you need. Why are you bothering us?
2: Right.
0: And I never got to ask the question because I never could access my account until I finally changed the email. And then it's basically sent me, this is your package and here's your add-ons. And I'd already added on
2: all that.
0: Everything in the past.
2: But you know what? You can tell yourself and Sherry, I did call. So the book of blame can't come out.
0: Right.
2: And I did
0: verify. Right. Yep.
2: So it was worth it. Just being able to say
0: guess what
2: that.
0: I sent back to the text of Syndicated Solutions and my wife. We're good.
2: Hmm.
0: I didn't send back. Well, all I had to do was maybe find an invoice and I would have seen what I needed.
2: Yeah.
0: But I don't know where the invoice is. I don't have any idea because I've got it in a draft. I have no idea where it is.
1: Yeah.
0: You think I open up an invoice and look at it when it comes in the mail? Hmm. Never. Now, look, I'm not proud of it. I'm not saying it's how people should be. That's just the way I am. Yeah. I don't want to be somebody that doesn't look at invoices and be a liar, too.
2: Right. So you fixed your account.
0: I did. That's all it took.
3: Fixed it.
0: Unlimited roaming. And there was something else, and I didn't even know what it meant. I did have a zero balance. I thought that was good.
1: good, right?
0: Yeah.
1: Robot's paying it up.
0: I've had a zero balance. That feels pretty good.
2: Yeah.
0: So rare to see them.
2: You know, like, well, when you're drafting, you're going to be zero. They're going to.

0: get there.
1: Oh, yeah. Mm-hmm.
2: Say no one thing. What. If we don't get this tour over, we all going to go broke.
1: Yeah.
2: It's one invoice after another.
1: Woo.
2: But we need a check from somebody.
0: Ah, goodness.
2: All right, we'll get back. We'll finish it up with unscreened phone calls. Let's hear from you. Lots out there after we've been at it for 4 hours and 45 minutes. So we'll chat with you next.
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3: All right, so we'll wrap up today's show with unscreened phone calls. All 10 lines are available. The tour starts tonight, so if you're going to Montgomery, doors open at 6, show starts at 7. Merch is in the lobby only. It's not available online anymore. If you are a premium seat holder, you should have gotten your email from Ticketmaster where to meet us. We'll spend some time with you guys. Looking forward to that. And then the show, you're in for a treat tonight. And if you have that today, you kind of have FOMO, the fear of missing out. You don't like how it feels today because you don't have a ticket to the tour, and you're like, I hear a lot of excitement, everybody's excited. Well, then just go to one of the other dates. If you can't make tonight, Starkville next Friday, then Huntsville on the 9th of October, and then Birmingham on the 16th. I mean, don't miss this tour. Is it something we might entertain doing again? I'd love to, but there's no guarantee of that. So, there's a lot of factors. You're not going to believe this email.
4: What you got?
3: By the way, you're welcome. Okay.
4: Me?
3: Yes, you're going to love this.
4: Bring it.
3: Adler, you're welcome. I would like to let you guys know that my son was in an accident when he was young. It was an eye injury. And sometimes the eye leans to one side or the other. Could you please tell Greg not to say anything about his lazy eye tonight?
5: What are y'all talking about?
4: What do you mean, what are we talking about?
5: Are you making that?
3: No, it's a 100% email.
6: Right here. I got it too. We're not on air right now. Are we supposed to be reading this on air right now?
3: My son is very self-conscious about this problem.
5: I walk up and go, hey, what are you looking at? Or something like that.
3: We love
4: it. Yes, you do that.
5: No, I don't.
3: We love the show.
5: Oh, he would never know it.
3: Uh-oh. Please do not read this on the air.
6: I was about to say, I was sent this, and it said do not read this on air.
5: I'm sorry. There's somebody trying to be funny.
6: You are out of control.
5: That's somebody trying to be funny.
3: Greg, just don't say it.
6: Greg, so you think y'all are both Burgess brothers. Sitting in between y'all is something else.
3: I know.
6: You'll blessed, say anything and read blessed. Anything, and you don't think you do anything. It's like, what do you mean?
5: So y'all really think that I would?
3: I'm going to go further.
4: Look at Pal. Where's he looking?
3: I think this parent. I think this parent is wrong. Those who truly love Greg, and there are many. Well, those who love Greg, it is an honor for him to make fun of you, lazy eye.
5: No, don't go that way.
3: It is an honor.
5: That's not right. Don't laugh at that.
7: Hey, we need to have him work in security. He can watch the front and back door at the same time.
6: See, that's him.
5: That's what you would say.
3: That is good. Hey, y'all got to move him. Derryberry thinks he wants to have his picture made with him.
5: Yeah. Yes. Okay. It's hard to tell people who have that situation. It's tough to tell who they're looking at when they're talking to.
3: Right.
5: Yeah. Right.
3: I love the fact that he said, you think I'd do that?
5: Well, yeah. That's like Tom Cates told me not to make fun of this guy because he's really short. Coming to the house, they work for me. I said the same thing. Why do you think I'd make fun of him? The guy gets out, he's like 6'8".
3: Oh, that's good.
5: And I just started laughing.
3: That's real good. I love how you're not, you just don't know what we're talking about.
5: I don't know what you're talking about.
3: Unscreened phone calls, your own. Go ahead.
8: Hey, look, Southern Miss football is going to be in the hotel tonight. Hey, we're ready.
3: Oh, yeah. Oh, really? Okay, good. That'll be fun. Come on over for the show.
4: Oh, yeah, right at
3: We got rooms in the hotel, too.
5: So they play Auburn tomorrow?
3: That's correct. Rick Burgess Show, unscreen phone calls. Go ahead.
6: That's what to pick up on that.
9: Good morning, fellas.
3: Hey, buddy.
9: Good luck on your first stop of the tour tonight.
3: Thank you.
9: And I just wanted to ask Greg, Mike could answer this for me. Greg, does it seem like Rick's doing more unscreened phone calls since he scored the tickets to Red Clay Strikes the other night?
3: Don't read anything into that.
5: I believe you're correct. He's fishing for more benefits at the concert.
3: Of course, I'd like to be contacted with him.
5: I don't want my parking.
6: She went on to say her son was dating a girl and she broke up with him because he was sick.

0: banging somebody on the side.
1: Oh, that's,
2: you're terrible.
1: So, and you're talking about
2: and
1: me.
2: And that's the kind of stuff. That's
1: I wouldn't
2: that's,
1: have said
2: you,
1: that.
2: You see there?
1: Huh?
2: See
1: I
2: there.
1: Wouldn't have said that.
2: Speedy, you can't say anything to us.
0: My bad.
2: From hey, look at this. Right out of Tex Nation. Definitely be honored if Greg made fun of me.
0: There you go, Greg.
2: Mm-hmm.
0: Maybe we could just have people stand up. Anybody?
2: Oh, look at this. Yeah. I was in the Vox seats, and it disappointed me. Greg didn't make fun of me.
1: Kind of sicko.
0: Well, he did. Right, he's just probably not in front of you, but he was when we went to the bathroom.
2: You know what you are? You're that guy that, like, you don't know why. Why's that dog mean?
1: Y'all really think I would do that?
2: Yes.
3: Yes.
1: I'd at least let him leave.
2: Yeah.
3: that's the right thing to do.
2: That's the right thing to do.
1: Yes.
2: Good to see y'all. Rick Burgess Show, unscreened phone calls. Go ahead.
4: Hey, guys. Hey, I was listening to the show yesterday, and early on, you guys had a segment about TV dinners.
2: Oh, yes.
4: And first of all, I'm with Greg on Salisbury Steak every time. That's my jam.
2: Yes.
4: Mm-hmm. But then I had a thought when y'all went to break that I've never thought of before. Has anyone ever seen of, heard of, or had a Salisbury Steak outside the context of a TV dinner? I mean,
2: yes.
4: What even is a Salisbury Steak?
2: The only time I ever did.
4: Is it not a hamburger steak? I mean, then the hamburger steak, ground beef, and gravy.
2: Yeah, when does it stop being
1: a Salisbury steak?
3: Is it the sauce?
2: Maybe.
4: No one's been to a restaurant, ordered steak, and when they said, how would you like it, replied with, I'll have it Salisbury.
2: No, you're correct.
0: You're right.
2: Now,
1: when did it stop?
2: Where's the line
1: where it stopped being hamburger steak and became Salisbury?
4: And no one's talking about this. You guys have talked about a lot of heavy stuff today. I'm trying to get to the bottom of some real things.
2: Yeah, you're right.
3: I think I had one at Smoky Hollow.
2: Things that affect our lives.
0: I think I had one at Smoky Hollow.
3: They both use ground beef patties.
2: It's a hamburger steak.
3: But Salisbury steak includes binders like breadcrumbs and eggs, while hamburger steak is generally made out of just seasoned meat.
2: So it's kind of like meatloaf.
1: Yes. Are we saying it has a crust on it?
3: Salisbury steak is closer to a mini meatloaf, like you're talking about.
2: All right.
3: Yes.
2: Okay.
3: Right. Breadcrumbs and eggs.
2: I'm going it right again.
3: And sorry.
1: I think they used to serve in the lunchroom when we were in high school.
3: I had it all the time.
2: No, Greg. That was Western steak and gravy.
1: Oh, was it?
2: And how about this? You could have taken that and put it right in front of a cow. He would have said, I see nothing here that offends me.
1: Yeah. So you eat up.
2: Yeah. Mm-hmm. Now you put it in front of like some soy, and it's probably going to be bothered.
1: Oh, yeah.
2: That old thing was nowhere near meat. Pretty good gravy, though.
1: Yeah, the gravy helped it. Made it tolerable.
3: All that mushroom gravy.
2: Oh, yeah.
1: Right,
2: instant potatoes. Now the hand that held the ladle, you know, had you know, facial hair on her chin.
1: Greg.
2: But no, Greg, that's it.
1: I know who you're talking about.
2: Rick Burgess Show, unscreen phone calls. Go ahead.
5: Hey, this is Cole down in Mobile. How y'all?
2: Good. Hope you're okay, buddy.
5: Good, good, good. Hey, I was in the Vox seats when y'all had the mechanical bull out there in the parking lot.
2: Yeah. Sure.
5: I was the guy on submarines, and I brought the purses for your wives.
0: Yes, yeah. Yes, they really like them.
1: They love them.
5: Good deal. My big thing today is this is my last day working. I'm retiring. This is my last day, and I'll be retired after today.
2: Oh, congratulations. Congratulations.
5: Man, I appreciate it. Looking forward to it, and going to keep listening to y'all. I can do it all 5 hours now, so I'll be on board.
2: Thank you, man. It was great to meet you, too.
0: Yeah.
1: Speedy made fun of your purses when you
0: I did. See, you're injured.
2: He's injured. He's injured. Stay away.
0: Yeah.
2: Rick Burgess Show, unscreened phone calls. Go ahead.
6: Well, good morning, boys. My name is Paige, and I live in Southeast Georgia.
2: How long you been?
6: And we are heading out
2: to
6: come to Montgomery to see y'all tonight.
2: Let's go.
0: You're going to make fun.
2: Right.
6: And, Greg, don't you change one bit, brother.
2: Mm-hmm.
6: You make my day every day.
2: Hey,
1: thank you very much.
0: He might make fun of you tonight.
2: No. Hey, also.
6: That's okay. I'm on row B, and I'm sitting right in the center, ready to see you.
0: Hey, Greg.
6: We got VIP, so I'm going to be waiting for a picture now.
2: Hey, Greg.
1: That's going to be good.
6: Hey, Greg.
2: Oh, that's good. Greg, turn it down.
0: Yeah.
2: I mean, it's time. You got to take that volume to the left.
0: Hey, are you going to throw her a pic? Are you going to throw pics out?
1: Oh, yeah. I'll flip a pic every now and then.
2: Good night.
0: You can have them taped to your...
2: Hey, okay. You know what we got to think about?
1: What about drop one?
2: You know what we got to think about? Adler, Speedy, seriously. Do we have security for Greg?
0: Oh, okay. That's a good point.
2: I mean, some of these women ain't going to know how to act.
0: Stage rushers?
2: They ain't going to know how to act.
0: Right. Once they come and like,
2: because all they do is hear him, guys. What about when they see him?
0: I know. They're
1: extremely disappointed.
2: Mm-hmm. Well, somebody's already texted him in to go say, please tell me you're going to have a sexy hat on. I saw that on text earlier. Greg,
1: Can't say anything there.
2: Greg, come on now.
1: Sexy hat.
2: Well, I'm just telling you what they said.

0: Like a cowboy hat or something.
1: Yeah.
0: With zebra stripes on it.
1: Mm-hmm. Oh, don't lie. I did wear that one time.
2: Yes, you
0: I know
2: did.
0: You did.
3: Yes, you did.
2: Got pictures of it.
1: That was a long time ago. Well, the next time we talk to you guys, what will we be saying?
2: Oh, boy.
1: I mean, what will we be saying? Next
4: are we apologizing?
1: Are we apologizing for what happened?
2: Or just saying, hey, I can't believe it happened.
4: First show, y'all. That's a tough
1: one. I know. Let me tell you,
4: I feel bad for the audience.
1: I can only promise it will be unpredictable. It will be unforgettable. It will be fun. I don't know how good it'll be, but it will be those things.
4: We're trying. Top of the hour.
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It's Huey Lewis in the news. Good morning. My name's Tim. We're doing a Friday together. Music on the way this hour from Aerosmith. We got Hall & Oates, Go-Go's, and Toto, too. And we're kicking off this hour. We're going to shake it up. It's AC/DC.

0: 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It's Aerosmith. It's Tim. Good morning as we do a Friday together. 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

0: Going to 76 for that one. It's Orleans. It's Tim. Thanks for joining me as we share Friday together. Music still coming this hour from the Go-Go's, and a big one from Journey is next.
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2: A Batesville woman will spend 6 years in federal prison for planting homemade bombs on her ex-boyfriend's car. In June of 2025, the Lafayette County Sheriff's Office received a call about a suspicious package on top of a car. They eventually discovered the package contained a live homemade explosive device and developed 29-year-old Christina Willis as a suspect. A search warrant uncovered bomb-making materials, firearms, narcotics, and an additional explosive device. Willis was later arrested and charged with attempted murder and planting a bomb or explosive device on August 5th of 2025. Thursday, she was only sentenced for the crimes to which she pled guilty, possession of bombs. 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
6: I'm Dee Riley with a look at your Golden Triangle weather from the Security Solutions Weather Center, and you can expect sunny skies, the high 97, a chance of rain tonight, the low 74, a fair chance of showers and thunderstorms Saturday, the high 96, partly cloudy skies tomorrow night, the low 74, a look ahead, a chance of wet weather Sunday, the high 98, the low 72. 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

0: It's Go-Go's. My name is Tim. As we share 9/11 together, and former President George W. Bush, he's reflecting on the events of 9/11, a defining moment in his presidency. He's speaking at his presidential library in Dallas as he called 9/11 a clarifying moment for his administration as they realized that they were vulnerable to attack based upon what we believe. And Bush also talked about how Americans stepped up to volunteer and to join the military to help a country out that was in trouble back 25 years ago. He talked about the first responders, the grieving families, and those who wanted reassurance. Bush is going to be in New York City today, along with other former presidents, for a remembrance ceremony. A lot of memories to look at today in 25th anniversary of 9/11. It's hard to believe it's been that long. Music on the way from Toto is up next.
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It's Fugees. My name's Tim, and we're jam-packed with music this hour. Katrina and the Waves, Lionel Richie, and Prince is coming up as we kick off this hour together. It's Corey Hart.

0: Laser 96.1, proud to be Mississippi owned and operated. Might as well face it, I'm addicted to love. It's Robert Palmer. 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

0: It's Cindy Lauper and those True Colors. It's Tim as we roll on a Friday work day together with music coming up from Prince. And we'll get one going from Tom Cochran next. And hit me up on my Facebook page. 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
1: I'm Kelly Bennett for SuperTalk Mississippi News. For the second time in 4 months, General Atomics has announced an expansion in Shannon. Governor Tabriz says the $87 million investment and the 125 jobs it'll create are further proof that Mississippi isn't just part of America's defense industrial base. We're essential to it. The latest expansion includes the construction of a new 200,000-square-foot manufacturing facility, which will expand production capabilities for the company's advanced weapons systems, including Vectrex, a precision-guided munition designed to extend the range and effectiveness of artillery forces and other precision strike programs. In March, the company announced a $25 million investment to update and expand its advanced weapons production line.
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1: Most Americans can tell you exactly where they were when America was attacked on September 11th. Former Visit Mississippi Director Craig Ray was in New York City. He served as Special Assistant to the President, Deputy Director of Advance for Special Events. He told us President Bush knew the first tower of the World Trade Center had been hit before his scheduled stop at a school in Sarasota, Florida.
4: He proceeded to sit down with the students, if you remember this visual, and the second tower's hit. And we're watching it out of the window from the UN's or UN ambassador's office. And so at that point, of course, the city of New York is in full chaos, and we call the president, or we call Andy Card, and that's when he goes up and whispers to the president, second tower has been hit.
1: Close to 3,000 Americans, including 4 Mississippians, lost their lives.
5: I'm Dee Riley with a look at your Golden Triangle weather from the Security Solutions Weather Center, and you can expect sunny skies, the high 97, a chance of rain tonight, the low 74, a fair chance of showers and thunderstorms Saturday, the high 96, partly cloudy skies tomorrow night, the low 74, a look ahead, a chance of wet weather Sunday, the high 98, the low 72. 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

0: It's a big one from Prince. It's 1999. Hello, it's Tim. Of course, advent calendars are big around Christmas time. Well, Christmas, you better move over because now there's going to be Halloween advent calendars. Yeah, those are trending now with Google searches hitting record highs and retailers rolling out everything from candy-filled countdowns to puzzles, crafts, and believe it or not, horror-themed collectibles. What, Halloween? Who knew? Options include a 24-day murder mystery, an 80s horror movie calendar. There's also a 31-day building block set, even a light-up haunted mansion that reveals more windows as October days pass. I mean, the prices vary on these things. The kids love them, so apparently Christmas no longer has got the monopoly on counting down to the big day. Get the Halloween advent calendar. Got music coming from Pink Floyd next.
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0: I'm Dee Riley with a look at your Golden Triangle weather from the Security Solutions Weather Center, and you can expect sunny skies, the high 97, a chance of rain tonight, the low 74, a fair chance of showers and thunderstorms Saturday, the high 96, partly cloudy skies tomorrow night, the low 74, a look ahead, a chance of wet weather Sunday, the high 98, the low 72. We're streaming live 24/7 at laser961.com.
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0: 1-2-1-2, is my mic on? Yes, indeed. This is the 90s Hits. I'm your host, Dee Riley. Great show lined up for you. Get your request in with me. Just go to the Facebook or Instagram fan page at the 90s Hits and give me a shout. 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

0: 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I'm your host, D. Riley. Get your request in. Just go to the Facebook or Instagram fan page. Give me a shout. Also, while you're there, give me a follow. I've got more of your favorites on the way. Plus, The Edge is coming up on the other side of the break. 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
6: Yes, indeed. This is The Edge right here on the 90s Hits. I'm your host, D. Riley. Let's go ahead and park it at 1989 with today's Edge song coming to you from Tom Petty, Free Fallin'.

0: Pearl Jam, their 1991 hit, Jeremy, right here on the 90s Hits. I'm your host, D. Riley. Make sure you give the Facebook and Instagram fan page a like at the 90s Hits. The virtual rewind's up shortly. This is the 90s Hits.
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2: With SuperTalk News, I'm JT Mitchell. Today is the 25th anniversary of one of the most somber days in American history. On this day in 2001, the deadliest terror attack on U.S. soil happened as hijackers crashed four planes into the World Trade Center, the Pentagon, and into a field in Pennsylvania. Nearly 3,000 people lost their lives that day, while more than 14,000 were safely evacuated with the help of first responders. Mississippi Department of Public Safety Commissioner Sean Tindall said the anniversary of 9/11 should serve as an important reminder of what law enforcement does every day.
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2: Four Mississippians lost their lives in the 9/11 attacks. Their names were Ada Mason Acker, Jerry Dickerson, Joe Ferguson, and James Clear.
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2: The first edition of Thursday Night Football for the 2026 NFL season happened last night with the 49ers playing the Rams all the way in Australia. Frank Lanza with the recap.
6: San Francisco's Brock Purdy leading the way down under.
7: Second and eight. Purdy. They'll rip on the line. Wide open. Deebo Samuel. Touchdown. 15-yard strike. And the Niners extend.
6: That made it 24-7 on Netflix. The 49ers go on to beat the LA Rams 27-7. Purdy throwing three touchdown passes in the game. San Francisco's defense putting the clamps on Matthew Stafford and the Rams. LA entered the season the betting favorite to win the Super Bowl.
2: Big slate of college football tomorrow. 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Kickoff is at 2:30. Then Ole Miss will host Charlotte at 6:45. Both games will air on participating SuperTalk.
0: I'm D. Riley with a look at your Golden Triangle weather from the Security Solutions Weather Center, and you can expect sunny skies, the high 97, a chance of rain tonight, the low 74, a fair chance of showers and thunderstorms Saturday, the high 96, partly cloudy skies tomorrow night, the low 74, a look ahead, a chance of wet weather Sunday, the high 98, the low 72. We're streaming live 24/7 at laser961.com.
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All right, all right, all right. It's that time for the virtual rewind right here on the 90s Hits. I'm your host, D. Riley. Let's park our cars in 1993 when Bill Clinton was president. On the big screen, we were getting our laugh on, watching Miss Doubtfire, starring the late, great Robin Williams. And that same year on your radio, we were getting in that groove with Counting Crows, Mr. Jones.

0: Spin Doctors and Little Miss Can't Be Wrong right here on the 90s Hits. I am your host, D. Riley. Let's go ahead and get into the flashback track. 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

0: 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I'm your host, D. Riley. 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I'm D. Riley.
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0: 96 hit, Return of the Mac, right here on the 90s hits. I'm your host, D. Riley. I've had a great time with you. Until we get together again, let's keep the 90s roaring. This is the 90s hits, and I'm D. Riley.
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She's got herself a whole lot of money. It's Hall & Oates. It's Tim on your Friday with music on the way this hour. Got something coming from Greece, Phil Collins and Genesis, Billy Joel. And we're going to shake it up with KC and the Sunshine Band. Kicking off this hour, it's Joan Jett.

0: 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As we play the Golden Triangle's greatest hits all day and nights, Paul Young, it's Tim on your Friday afternoon. 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

0: It's Blue Oyster Cult. My name's Tim. On your Friday, with music still coming, get it hooked up with Def Leppard. And the song that kicked off the career for Billy Joel is next for our quote-unquote workday.
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1: You're listening to Super Talk News. I'm Caleb Saylor. A Lake Cormorant High School football player was hospitalized after being exposed to a highly toxic chemical that's banned in more than 70 countries. Zach Brown is now being treated at a medical facility in Texas after accidentally being exposed to paraquat, a restricted-use pesticide used in agriculture. Brown is currently being evaluated for a lung transplant. A man admitted to setting a mobile home on fire after being evicted. The state fire marshal's office reports that Levada Harris is behind bars on a first-degree arson charge. He confessed to setting a mobile home on fire in August. The residence was located on Mount Moriah Road in Edwards. Harris had reportedly been kicked out after being 4 months behind on rent. He is currently being housed in the Hinds County Jail.
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1: Ole Miss will host its first home football game of the season on Saturday, but the Rebels' matchup versus Charlotte is not the only fun event taking place in Oxford this weekend. Alex Cortez tells us that volunteers will be in the city to build beds for children who lack a comfortable place to sleep at night.
4: This Saturday, September 12th, and what's really cool about it is Lowe's has selected 40 sites across the country where they're providing a $12,500 grant, and so we are very lucky to be one of those 40 sites here at Oxford, and it's enabling us to build 70 beds this Saturday. So we actually already have 100 people volunteer to be a part of it to actually build the beds too, and we've cut off registration, so we are super excited for Saturday to be here.
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5: I'm Dee Riley with a look at your Golden Triangle weather from the Security Solutions Weather Center, and you can expect sunny skies, the high 97, a chance of rain tonight, the low 74, a fair chance of showers and thunderstorms Saturday, the high 96, partly cloudy skies tomorrow night, the low 74, a look ahead, a chance of wet weather Sunday, the high 98, the low 72. 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

0: It's Def Lepp. It's Tim. I'm heading out the door. Thanks for sharing the Friday with me. But we're going to get you moving with KC and the Sunshine Band up next. Have a spectacular day.
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0: Smashing Pumpkins, 1979. I'm Ryan Chase. Apparently a couple beers can turn you into that guy who sees trouble happening and decides, somebody else has it. They found that drinking a moderate amount of beer could still tell someone was suffering. They were just less likely to actually do anything about it. So beer doesn't kill your empathy. It apparently just puts it on the couch, which explains why your buddy will watch you struggle to move a refrigerator while holding his beer and offering extremely detailed instructions.
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2: Reporting for SuperTalk News, I'm Griffin Ray. A Tupelo man has been sentenced to over 15 years in federal prison for possession of hundreds of methamphetamine and fentanyl pills. 44-year-old James Homan, a repeat offender, was discovered through an investigation from the FBI to have more than 600 grams of meth and over 100 grams of fentanyl pills in his possession. On Friday, Homan was sentenced to 188 months in jail with an additional 5 years of supervised release to follow. A Biloxi man was arrested for allegedly raping two women. According to the Biloxi Police Department, officers began investigating 23-year-old Quandarius Carroll on July 23rd. On Thursday, Carroll was arrested and charged with two counts of rape and one count of robbery. Carroll is currently being held at the Harrison County Adult Detention Center on a $1.25 million bond. Information is limited in the ongoing investigation.
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2: 25 years after the September 11th terrorist attacks, Mississippi continues to remember the four people with ties to the state who were among the nearly 3,000 Americans killed that day. Fox's Jennifer Griffin with more on the Pentagon crash.
7: At exactly 9:37 a.m., American Airlines Flight 77 crashed into the western facade of the Pentagon 25 years ago today. Today, as the sun rose, a giant American flag was unfurled at the point of impact from those 25 years ago. A nod to the firefighters who responded to the Pentagon attack, unfurling the flag over the smoldering rubble a day after the attacks. Those three firemen were present at the Pentagon ceremony today. Traveling at 530 miles per hour, American Airlines Flight 77 tore through the Pentagon's E-ring, igniting a fireball that ripped through three of the Pentagon's five rings.
2: Three of the four Mississippians killed that day lost their lives at the Pentagon.
8: I'm Dee Riley with a look at your Golden Triangle weather from the Security Solutions Weather Center, and you can expect sunny skies, the high 97, a chance of rain tonight, the low 74, a fair chance of showers and thunderstorms Saturday, the high 96, partly cloudy skies tomorrow night, the low 74, a look ahead, a chance of wet weather Sunday, the high 98, the low 72. 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

0: The Cars and Magic. I'm Ryan Chase. 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
1: I'm Dee Riley with a look at your Golden Triangle weather from the Security Solutions Weather Center, and you can expect sunny skies, the high 97, a chance of rain tonight, the low 74, a fair chance of showers and thunderstorms Saturday, the high 96, partly cloudy skies tomorrow night, the low 74, a look ahead, a chance of wet weather Sunday, the high 98, the low 72. We're streaming live 24/7 at laser961.com.
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Hey, it's Ryan Chase. Thanks for taking us with you for your Friday, getting ready for the weekend. Coming up, we got You Two with or without you. Also, Dexy's Midnight Runners. Come on, Eileen. Right now, it's Howard Jones.

0: Dexy's Midnight Runners, Come On Eileen. I'm Ryan Chase. If you've ever wanted the whole Def Leppard story without sitting through 6 hours of YouTube rabbit holes, you're getting it on the big screen, as there's a new feature-length documentary coming out called Long Live Def Leppard. It hits theaters early next year. Never-before-seen footage and access to the band that promises to go way beyond the usual sex, drugs, and rock and roll stuff. The director actually became a fan after seeing them open for Ozzy back in 1981, before most people had any clue who they were. And 45 years later, that is quite the long-term commitment to the opening band.
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Commodore's Lady, You Bring Me Up. I'm Ryan Chase, and today, marking 25 years since September 11th, a day that changed this country forever and so many families, we remember the nearly 3,000 lives that were lost, the first responders who ran toward unimaginable danger, and everyone who carried the weight of that day forward. A quarter century has passed, but remembering still matters, and today we honor them. September 11th was truly one of the absolute worst days for America, and September 12th was one of the best days as we all came together to unite. Let's get back there.

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1: With SuperTalk News, I'm JT Mitchell. Today is the 25th anniversary of one of the most somber days in American history. On this day in 2001, the deadliest terror attack on U.S. soil happened as hijackers crashed four planes into the World Trade Center, the Pentagon, and into a field in Pennsylvania. Nearly 3,000 people lost their lives that day, while more than 14,000 were safely evacuated with the help of first responders. Mississippi Department of Public Safety Commissioner Sean Tindall said the anniversary of 9/11 should serve as an important reminder of what law enforcement does every day.
2: I've seen it more firsthand in this job. Their willingness to going straight into the danger with no second thought as to their own safety and well-being to help others.
1: Four Mississippians lost their lives in the 9/11 attacks. Their names were Ada Mason Acker, Jerry Dickerson, Joe Ferguson, and James Clear.
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1: 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Frank Lanza with the recap.
5: San Francisco's Brock Purdy leading the way down under.
6: 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Purdy. They'll rip on the run.
7: Wide open. Debo Samuel. Touchdown. 15-yard strike. And the Niners extend.
5: That made it 24-7 on Netflix. The 49ers go on to beat the LA Rams 27-7. Purdy throwing three touchdown passes in the game. San Francisco's defense putting the clamps on Matthew Stafford and the Rams. LA entered the season the betting favorite to win the Super Bowl.
1: Big slate of college football tomorrow. 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Then Ole Miss will host Charlotte at 6:45. 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
8: I'm D. Riley with a look at your Golden Triangle weather from the Security Solutions Weather Center, and you can expect sunny skies, the high 97, a chance of rain tonight, the low 74, a fair chance of showers and thunderstorms Saturday, the high 96, partly cloudy skies tomorrow night, the low 74, a look ahead, a chance of wet weather Sunday, the high 98, the low 72. We're streaming live 24/7 at laser961.com.
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0: Yeah, it's REM, Laser 96.1, getting us started this afternoon on this Friday. It's you and Thurlow on the radio, live and local. Good to be back with you. It is a somber day, 25 years since September the 11th, 2001. Wow. I just think about it. And I'll go into it, and I've actually got a little tribute that we'll do next hour on the show during the retro ride home. But suffice it to say, it's still a sobering day to think about. Almost 3,000 people died. The World Trade Center, New York City, the Pentagon, and of course, in Shanksville, Pennsylvania, in a field with United Flight 93. A lot of different ceremonies going on across the country. Nationally speaking, a big one at Ground Zero was held this morning with Vice President J.D. Vance and former Presidents Joe Biden, Barack Obama, Bill Clinton, and George W. Bush in attendance for that. Donald Trump at a 9/11 remembrance ceremony at the Pentagon, and the National Park Service actually held a ceremony too at Shanksville, Pennsylvania, honoring the passengers and crew of United Flight 93. Again, we'll have something next hour. We'll talk a little bit more and have a little tribute for you as well coming up next hour during the Retro Ride Home.
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2: 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Coming up this weekend, we'll got a couple of birthdays, and we got to celebrate two of them. First up, this fellow turns 82 on Friday. No, excuse me, on Sunday. Bassist, and actually did a lot of up-tempo songs, but everybody thinks of him as a ballad singer, which is justified too. But Peter Cetera, front man, I shouldn't really call him a front man, but sang a lot of these songs. The classic Chicago singer is 82 Sunday.

Peter Cetera, singer of many Chicago ballads. He sang some up-tempo stuff, too, but mostly known for his ballads. That's his song with Chicago, Just You and Me. His birthday's coming up Sunday, Peter Cetera. Another birthday boy to celebrate today. Actually has a birthday today. He's still out on the road, touring big time. And what a great voice. Still has that great voice as well. And he's a Southern boy, Alabama boy, from Montgomery. It's Tommy Sharp.

Sticks, guitar player, singer. Matter of fact, let's hear a little bit of both of Tommy's talents right here in this song. Too Much Time on My Hands. Tommy Shaw is 73 today.

0: Tommy Shaw. His birthday is 73. He's a singer of that song, guitar player for Styx. 73 today. And then we play Peter Cetera, and his birthday is coming up Sunday. He'll be 82. Peter Cetera with Chicago and all the solo stuff he's done as well. There you go. Throwback to back, a little birthday bash brought to us by Northeast Exterminating.
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2: 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I'm Caleb Saylor. A late Cormorant High School.

0: A football player was hospitalized after being exposed to a highly toxic chemical that's banned in more than 70 countries. Zach Brown is now being treated at a medical facility in Texas after accidentally being exposed to paraquat, a restricted-use pesticide used in agriculture. Brown is currently being evaluated for a lung transplant. A man admitted to setting a mobile home on fire after being evicted. The state fire marshal's office reports that Levada Harris is behind bars on a first-degree arson charge. He confessed to setting a mobile home on fire in August. The residence was located on Mount Moriah Road in Edwards. Harris had reportedly been kicked out after being 4 months behind on rent. He is currently being housed in the Hinds County Jail.
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0: Ole Miss will host its first home football game of the season on Saturday. But the Rebels' matchup versus Charlotte is not the only fun event taking place in Oxford this weekend. Alex Cortez tells us that volunteers will be in the city to build beds for children who lack a comfortable place to sleep at night.
3: This Saturday, September 12th, and what's really cool about it is Lowe's has selected 40 sites across the country where they're providing a $12,500 grant, and so we are very lucky to be one of those 40 sites here at Oxford, and it's enabling us to build 70 beds this Saturday. So we actually already have 100 people volunteer to be a part of it to actually build the beds too, and we've cut off registration, so we are super excited for Saturday to be here.
0: Be sure to keep up with all the latest news, sports, and politics in Mississippi by heading on over to supertalk.fm. For Super Talk News, I'm Caleb Saylors.
4: Thanks, Caleb. Your forecast now from the Security Solutions Weather Center. 40% chance of rain still happening this afternoon and this evening, too. Temperature-wise, it wasn't too bad today, was it? I mean, we hung in the mid to upper 80s, maybe lower 90s, depending on where you were, but overall not too bad from that standpoint. Still got a chance of a few showers possible tonight with a low of 71. And then a little bit of everything tomorrow for Saturday. Showers and thunderstorms early on, then sunshine, hot and humid, too, with a heat index of 102 tomorrow for your Saturday.
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Tell me what you really think, Joan. Okay? 15 minutes away from 5 o'clock. That means we've got 15 minutes until we crank things up to the next level with the retro ride home. And that means you've still got 15 minutes to text me on the Fastnet by Four County text line. What do you want to hear? 662-546-0179.

0: 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It's Laser 96.1. You and Thurlow on the radio. Great to be back with you, live and local. 9/11 today, never forget. There are so many phrases that we've come up with over the past 25 years. I was actually on the air when it happened. I haven't forgotten about it. I mentioned it earlier this hour. I do have a kind of a special tribute that I'll do next hour during the retro ride home for it. But there's a lot of stuff going on across the country, even in our local communities as well. And also a great website, too, if you want to find out some more information about just about everything 9/11 related. And it's a very respectful website as well. It's 9/11, or actually 911memorial.org. That's 911memorial.org. Check that out.
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Forecast from the Security Solutions Weather Center. Well, tonight, not too bad. Got a slight chance of rain early on. Otherwise, partly cloudy and a low tonight of 71. Tomorrow, showers and thunderstorms. Yeah, that first part of the day at least. And then sunshine returns. And so does the heat and humidity with a heat index tomorrow of 102 in the afternoon. And then a few clouds and 72 for the low for tomorrow night. And sunny for Sunday with a high of 95. It is the 25th anniversary of 9/11. And I've got a tribute that we'll do probably in about 15 or 20 minutes from right now. We'll try to get to that. In the meantime, there's a lot of great documentaries out there and some new stuff that's happening too, including ABC, Disney, Hulu. All the Disney-owned companies or TV channels are going to be airing a great special. It's called A Tribute in Light, and that'll be 7 o'clock our time. I believe that's right, 7 o'clock Central Time, live from Lower Manhattan. So make sure you check that out. And again, a bunch of different, there's a great one on Netflix that I watched just last night that's good too. So many great things looking back at what it did to us and how it made us a better country in some ways.

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0: Laser 96.1, the Retro Ride Home with you and Thurlow on the radio, live and local. And speaking of being on the radio and being live, 25 years ago, this morning, I was doing a live morning show, local country station. I still run into folks that tell me, hey, you know what I remember about 9/11? Is listening to you trying to describe what was going on the TV. And I remember that too, because I really had no clue. At first, I thought the girl that was doing mornings with me named Jody, she was also our news director. And I remember in the newsroom that we had at the time, I remember looking over at the TV because we always kept it on a news channel. Usually CNN or Fox, whatever. Anyway, so I remember looking and then seeing, you know, the tower explosion, or not the explosion, but when the first plane came in, and I just happened to be walking by grabbing a cup of coffee or something and seeing that on the TV. And I told Jody, I said, aren't you supposed to be keeping up with the news? Because, you know, watching Die Hard with Bruce Willis is not the news. You need to be take it off of HBO and put it back on some news. And anyways, I remember she and I talking. She was like, no, listen, Thurlow, this is CNN. This is live. This is going on right now. And I was like, what in the world? And like everybody else, I'm trying to figure all of this out and trying to figure out how I explain it. And, well, I couldn't do it. So we went to a newscast, and I just happened to come across the exact newscast. And so what I thought I'd do in tribute for this 25th anniversary of 9/11 is play that first newscast that we actually aired 25 years ago on the station that I was doing the morning show at. And this was the first newscast that we carried. And actually, this may have been the second or third one during the morning. But this kind of puts everything in perspective as it was happening.
1: From ABC News, I'm Doug Limerick. Apparent terrorist attacks in Washington and New York City today. It is right out of a disaster movie, but it is very real. First, a plane crashed into one of the towers of the World Trade Center in Manhattan. Then a few minutes later, an airliner crashed into the other tower. Flames and smoke now being seen. New York City is shut down. There are also reports now from Washington. The Pentagon. A plane has apparently crashed into the Pentagon. ABC's Howard Schoenholtz talked to an eyewitness.
2: She saw from her apartment window a large plane fly by, and she saw it nose into the Pentagon.
1: Howard Schoenholtz, and incredibly, just moments ago, seconds ago, one of the towers, one of the huge 110-story towers of the World Trade Center has collapsed. It has collapsed. President Bush heading back to Washington. ABC's Ann Compton traveling with him.
3: We are boarding Air Force One. They have bomb squads out here checking all of our gear a second time to make sure there is nothing smuggled on board Air Force One.
1: The president just told the country.
4: I have spoken to the vice president, to the governor of New York, to the director of the FBI, and have ordered that the full resources of the federal government go to help the victims and their families, and to conduct a full-scale investigation to hunt down and to find those folks who committed this act.
1: No word yet on casualties. The World Trade Center, one of the towers, one of the twin towers, 110 stories tall, has collapsed in a huge pile of smoke after both towers were hit by airliners this morning, and an airliner is also plowed into the Pentagon in Washington, causing a fire. Intense security right now surrounding the White House, the Capitol, and other buildings around Washington and across this country. But we understand now the World Trade Center, one of the towers, the complete towers, collapsed. Doug Limerick, ABC News.
0: One of the actual newscasts that I actually aired on the morning of September 11th, 25 years ago today, when I was doing a morning show, and I came across that, and it's just like you could even tell from a professional news reporter trying to put all that into words, and that's getting all the information all over the place, and I remember it vividly. We all do. I also remember having a baby girl that wasn't even a year old, born on February the 6th, Georgia Grace, and we went through a lot of heart surgeries and things with her. And I remember after 9/11, I remember thinking to myself, and I still think of it to this day, that she was born in

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1: I'm Griffin Ray with SuperTalk News, brought to you by Mama Justice. If you've been injured and need legal representation, call Mama Justice now for a free consultation at 662-883-6262. Entergy Mississippi CEO Haley Fisackerly believes that the Magnolia State will soon aim to shift its focus to nuclear energy following the sheer amount of successful energy output from the state's only nuclear power plant in Port Gibson called Grand Gulf.
2: New nuclear, where's the opportunities? We are investigating that as all utilities, and because of the growth and because of the need to diversify our fuel sources for electricity and for the desire for clean energy, because nuclear power plants emit no emissions. The plumes you see above that are just vapor.
1: A cleaner alternative to energy in Mississippi could not only help improve the environment, but also save on fuel, according to Fisackerly.
3: Hello, I'm Lieutenant Colonel Matthew Lott with the Mississippi Department of Public Safety's Commercial Vehicle Enforcement Division. 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Through our Commercial Vehicle Safety Partnership, DPS is working alongside professional drivers across the state to conduct safety checks, promote responsible driving, and keep our highways safe. 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
1: Ole Miss head coach Pete Golding's career has started off just about as difficult as it could get for a first-time head coach. The Rebel frontman is the first college football coach in the Associated Press poll era to face four straight top 25 opponents, starting in the college football playoffs last year after Lane Kiffin's untimely departure. Golding's first ever unranked game as a head coach is on Saturday, but he's just ready to get back to playing football in Oxford.
5: We're excited to come back for our fans, excited for our players. It was an awesome showing, I thought, in Nashville. Felt very similar to me, the Sugar Bowlish, not just the ending of it, right, but just looking up in the crowd and seeing our fans and the atmosphere and everything like that. So super excited to get back in the vault for our players and for my kids.
1: Don't forget to keep up with all the high school football scores across Mississippi. 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
6: Thanks, Griffin. Your forecast now from the Security Solutions Weather Center. Tonight, a slight chance of showers and thunderstorms. A slight chance. If we get any, it'll be early on. Otherwise, mostly cloudy and a low of 71. Tomorrow for your Saturday, sunshine, at least some of the day. We'll see some rain early on, but then sunshine returns in the afternoon with 92 for the high and a heat index of 102. And only a slight chance of rain tomorrow night, and sunshine and 95 for Sunday.
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0: 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It's you and Thurlow on the radio. And, of course, 25 years since the attacks on our country. And, wow, just so many memories, so many things. And I mentioned some documentaries that are out there, so many really good ones. There's one that's going to be on all the ABC and Disney channels, Hulu. It's called A Tribute in Light. It'll be live from Lower Manhattan. I think that's 7 o'clock our time, so about an hour or so from right now if you want to check that out. And again, you can find several awesome documentaries on the 9/11 attacks. And one that is really close to home, if you haven't seen it, called 920. It's MSU Films, and actually you can watch this at MSU Films. 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But it documents the 2001 SEC football game between the state, and actually we're hosting it, versus South Carolina Gamecocks. And it's really, really good. If you get a chance to check it out, again, go to films.msstate.edu. It was the first major sporting event since the attack. So if you get a chance, check that out.
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1: Reporting for SuperTalk News, I'm Griffin Ray. A Tupelo man has been sentenced to over 15 years in federal prison for possession of hundreds of methamphetamine and fentanyl pills. 44-year-old James Homan, a repeat offender, was discovered through an investigation from the FBI to have more than 600 grams of meth and over 100 grams of fentanyl pills in his possession. On Friday, Homan was sentenced to 188 months in jail with an additional 5 years of supervised release to follow. A Biloxi man was arrested for allegedly raping two women. According to the Biloxi Police Department, officers began investigating 23-year-old Quandarius Carroll on July 23rd. On Thursday, Carroll was arrested and charged with two counts of rape and one count of robbery. Carroll is currently being held at the Harrison County Adult Detention Center on a $1.25 million bond. Information is limited in the ongoing investigation.
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1: 25 years after the September 11th terrorist attacks, Mississippi continues to remember the four people with ties to the state who were among the nearly 3,000 Americans killed that day. Fox's Jennifer Griffin with more on the Pentagon crash.
5: At exactly 9:37 a.m., American Airlines Flight 77 crashed into the western facade of the Pentagon 25 years ago today. Today, as the sun rose, a giant American flag was unfurled at the point of impact from those 25 years ago. A nod to the firefighters who responded to the Pentagon attack, unfurling the flag over the smoldering rubble a day after the attacks. Those three firemen were present at the Pentagon ceremony today. Traveling at 530 miles per hour, American Airlines Flight 77 tore through the Pentagon's E-ring, igniting a fireball that ripped through three of the Pentagon's five rings.
1: Three of the four Mississippians killed that day lost their lives at the Pentagon.
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0: It's time for the Bank of Commerce pregame show. Grow with the hometown bank that's always moving forward, always by your side, and always for you.
1: And you're

Listening to the Starkville Academy football pregame show right here live from Winston Academy as the sun is peeking through the tree line here, and we are ready for some MAIS football. And got a lot to get into with a little bit of time to do so. So I'll go ahead and introduce myself. I'm Taylor Bradley. I'll be a one-man band tonight. Don't have a color guy.

0: coming off a loss last week. They're looking to make a statement in tonight's game, and we're going to talk a little bit about that here in a few minutes. Going to cover Knox Smith last week in his first start as a sophomore. 20 of 38, 315 passing yards, four touchdowns, and which you wouldn't really notice that if you were at the game, but he did throw for four interceptions. But his performance definitely made up for that. We're going to get into that here after the break. And Coach Worrell, we're going to talk about his expectations moving forward with Knox Smith. And going to give you an update on Sil Santucci. And we'll also give a preview on tonight's matchup. This is Starkville Academy football from this is my first time calling a broadcast, having a little difficulty here. This is the Bank of Commerce pregame show right here on Laser 96 FM. We'll be back in 30 seconds.
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0: And we welcome you back as we're getting set for kickoff, which is about 12 minutes away, and we have a lot to cover. So last week, Knox Smith goes for 20 of 38, completing a large percentage of his passes, 315 pass yards, four touchdowns, and four interceptions. And if you were there pregame last week, you look at the kid, you expect, well, maybe he'll be nervous, have some shakeups, make some mistakes, which is expected. He did the first two possessions, but he was able to make up for that by containing his composure, making the plays that needed to be made, and he did so. And within three possessions, he launched a 50-yard touchdown, and from there, it was really just lights out for him. Unfortunately, did not come out with the win, but was a good performance by Knox Smith. I got a chance last week to speak with Coach Worrell, and his expectations moving forward, Knox Smith, are very high, as he mentioned to us that he believes that Knox Smith is one of the best quarterbacks in the state, and Knox is going to do nothing but grow. So that's good news for the future, not just for the season. And moving forward, if you know, for that to be your performance for your first time starting, that's not, it's not a bad outing at all. And a lot of Starkville Academy fans, Volunteer fans, are expecting him to improve week to week, and they're expecting him to improve tonight, which we all expect. And also, we have an update on Sil Santucci. Just got word from a source today that Sil Santucci will be out for the remainder of October. So big loss for the Volunteers, as they'll be looking to fill the void of such a talented player. And from there, Starkville Academy just has to play Starkville Academy football. And last week, not a bad performance. Just in, late in the game, missed a few executions on defense, which would ultimately cost him the game. But tonight, expecting improvement defensively, because first half defensively, Starkville Academy was lights out. They did not allow much offensive production at all from Pillow Academy. So we expect defensive production tonight from them. And tonight, their opponent, Winston Academy. Winston Academy isn't your flashy down the field 70-yard touchdown, 30-yard touchdown run type of team, fast tempo. You won't see that tonight. Tonight, you're going to see more of a traditional offense that just wants to get 3 to 4 yards per play. And they're really a team that just likes to chop wood. And Winston Academy is very young this year. You got a starting quarterback who is a freshman. You've got a running back who is a sophomore. All across the field now, you're going to see a lot of freshman-sophomore action. And tonight,

0: You expect Starkville Academy to play with a chip on their shoulder because they are definitely talented enough to be the team that goes far this year in MAIS 4A. You look at their wide receiver core and you look at how they'll improve week to week, and that's what we're expecting tonight. And other than that, just expect a really good football game. Expect tonight a good defensive battle between both teams. And currently right now we have 8 minutes before kickoff, and players getting ready for the coin toss currently. If you're a Starkville Academy or if you're a volunteer fan, just relax. You're only in your fourth game of the season. Just make the plays that need to be made. And Knox Smith, we believe that he will make those plays. And if he does that, then Starkville Academy could potentially win this game. So if that is – and execute defensively. If we execute defensively, then everything else is going to work itself out. And as we get prepared for kickoff, 8 minutes left, we're going to go to a break. The pregame show is brought to you by Bank of Commerce of Starkville. And the hometown bank that's always moving forwards, always by your side, and is always for you. We'll be back here in a minute with the on the pregame show here on Laser 96.1 FM.
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0: For us, it could be middle to right half. And we welcome you back to Patriot Field as the volunteers are entering the field right now. As we are approximately 5 minutes away from kickoff. As Starkville Academy, as I mentioned, with a chip on their shoulder, looking to make up for what happened last week. And they look to be productive offensively and defensively tonight. And, you know, how well, you know, that's the importance of the game of football, is how well can you improve week to week. And if you're able to improve week to week, it's going to contribute to a long run in the postseason. And we're getting ready for the national anthem here. We will go to one more break. 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
32: And we welcome you back live here to Patriot Field as we are getting set for kickoff. And Brantley Berkery, Jack Johnson, and Joseph Portera back to receive the kick. And looks like Trip Hill is set to kick it off for the Patriots. And we'll get this game underway. Expecting a competitive matchup tonight between these two teams. Two good defense, and the kick is away. Gets to about the 35. And he'll bring it out to about the 45. Coming out is sophomore quarterback Knox Smith, who just came off of a really good performance last week in the unfortunate loss. And looks to improve this week. Looking for major improvements, just making the correct throw at the correct time is his job tonight, and Coach Morrow has a lot of trust in him, and I expect a good performance out of him. Smith in the shotgun, two wideouts to the left, he hands off to the left side, breaks the secondary. And he is off to the races, breaks another tackle to the 25. And on the first play from